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The Clash, Salt-N-Pepa still to come. Here's Asia.

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The afterworld. A world of never-ending happiness. 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
2: Good morning. Traffic is moving well around Tampa Bay right now. It's early. There's not a lot of volume. Most of the overnight construction has been cleared out, and there are no incidents causing delays. You know, we're looking at the interstates, bridges, major intersections. They're checking and clear. So right now, you should have a pretty good ride into work. Be safe and have a great day. Keeping you updated, I'm Schreiner.
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0: Friday, here we go. Michelle, my voice might be a little bit tweaked again today. You know, the...
1: That's like a Halloween scary voice, so maybe it's appropriate. Can you hold that off until October 31st, maybe? Can you...
0: You still think I have dengue fever?
1: Yeah.
0: Not the Pac-Man fever. You think I've got the dengue fever?
1: Yeah.
0: Any sign of Fester at 601 rolling up on 602?
1: I don't see him.
0: No. Hey, you know what I wanted to point out? And no one's, at least I haven't gotten any emails on this. The podcast, the daily podcast, which is the entire MJ Morning Show. Man, I hope I make it today.
1: I know.
0: I need some tea. Can you make some tea for me during the break? So nobody commented on this, but with the redesign of some of the clocks, meaning the format that we follow each hour, the 6 o'clock hour, which is right now, the 6 o'clock hour, we have fewer commercials. So there's more content. And Andrew, if I'm not mistaken, yesterday's podcast grew by a couple of minutes. So if you go like to Apple Podcasts or Spotify or whatever, you know, you use to listen to the show, if you don't listen live or if you listen live to some parts and then you catch up on the podcast later on, then the bottom line is that the podcast has gotten longer because we've rearranged. Like we're taking the break, the first break we take early, like right now. And then the next break is kind of normal length. But then at 6:25, we go for half an hour with no breaks. So get me some hot tea because my voice needs to last for the rest of the show. Okay, thank you very much. Hey, folks, we're loaded today. Back in a minute. Don't move.
2: In Sarasota, I have a report of traffic lights working incorrectly on US 41 North at Boulevard of the Arts. And in St. Pete, keep in mind on 275 South, the off-ramp to 38th Avenue North will be closed for a couple of months due to construction. Overall, not much volume yet and traffic is moving well. Keeping you updated, I'm Schreiner.
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0: right, folks. I don't know if you noticed, but Fester was not here for the opening segment of the program. He walked in just as we were going to break. And now he's not in the studio again, but apparently he's drag-assing.
1: Yeah. He's got the dengue fever, too.
0: No, listen, Michelle, I don't have dengue fever. I got bitten by a mosquito like 10 days ago that I recalled, but I don't think I've got the dengue. Yeah, I don't even think we've got the bengue. I don't have the dengue. I don't have the bengue. Yeah. Hey, do we know where Fester is? Where is he? Oh, here he is.
1: He said he didn't feel well.
0: Dude, come on. What are you doing? Come on.
1: He's not feeling well.
0: You missed the whole first segment. I'm talking about you being run down. So grab your microphone, dude. Come on. Don't knock your drink over. The lid's not on.
2: Got a lot going on here.
1: Yeah.
0: I see that.
2: I'm not good at managing this new commercial time.
1: I know.
2: Yeah, I got to figure it out.
0: Dude, it's simple. We break at about 3 to 4 after.
2: But is it like 5 minutes or 7 minutes or I don't know.
1: Or one minute, or I don't know.
2: It flies by. It does.
0: Make a photocopy of the clock.
2: I'm not going to do that.
0: All right, so folks, if you hear my voice, I'm a little, you know, a little strained, I guess is the best way to put it. I started getting a little bit of a tingle over the weekend. I'm like, it's not good. So, I know myself after all these years, and especially, you know, being a broadcaster, you know, I'm very aware of what could make me lose my voice or, you know, what could put a strain on my voice. So, I know if I'm on the cusp of getting a little ill. And I've known this, you know, for years and years and years, and just become very, I think most people know their bodies and they know if they're not feeling well or if something's coming on. But, you know, I've got a special, I think, intuition or an awareness is the word I'm looking for.
2: A sixth sense.
0: No, it's not a sixth. It's not a sixth sense.
2: Oh.
1: It sounded like that's what you were describing.
2: Yeah, I have a sixth sense for me being sick.
0: No. So I just know when, and it can go either of two ways. Sometimes you feel something coming on, and then you go, you sleep. You try to sleep it off, get some rest, you know, pump yourself full of some vitamin C, and sometimes you can ward it off.
2: Right.
0: And then other times, you can't. And I felt this one coming on, and I'm like, which way is this one going to go? And, you know, no fever. I never had a fever. In fact, I've been running like 97.8.
1: And you know this because you take your temperature hourly.
0: Well, when I don't feel well, I take my temperature. When I don't feel well, yeah. I do.
2: He keeps a chart.
0: All right,
1: he walks around with a thing in his mouth constantly.
0: All right, so today, Wednesday, is the worst day for the voice. And I don't feel bad. I have no aches. Mm. I've got no aches or pains.
1: Do you have the squirts?
0: No, I don't have the squirt.
2: Because that wouldn't hurt.
0: I wouldn't qualify
2: as a pain.
0: So, Fester, you walk in late, and then once we go to break, you said that you don't feel well either. What terminology did you use?
2: I feel overall just run down.
1: Yeah.
2: I mean, just really tired. And
0: That could be the 358 you're carrying.
2: I'm carrying it every day.
1: Yeah. Right. Yeah.
0: Maybe it's catching up to you.
1: Listen, you know what? Fester has a sixth sense, too.
2: Let me tell you about whales. They swim every day.
1: And they live a long time.
2: Yeah.
0: Oh, and by the way, yes, I've had like 80 people send me DMs and emails. Hey, MJ, have you seen the trailer of the scuba diver that gets swallowed by the whale?
1: Yeah. We've been seeing this since the summertime. Yeah. I've been telling you about the movie.
0: Yeah. No, well, yeah, we've seen the trailer. And then when we went to see Digger, we saw Digger on Sunday and the trailer for the whale. I don't even know what it's called.
1: Whale Fall.
2: Is it that one video where the whale had the guy in the mouth for like 3 seconds?
1: Yeah.
2: They made a movie about that?
1: He goes, well, I don't know if the movie is about this particular incident.
0: The guy ends up in the stomach or the digestive tract of the whale. And
1: I mean, is that even possible?
2: Don't get started with that.
0: You know,
2: I went down that same road once.
1: You did?
2: With like some very nice guy, but very holy roller-ish.
1: Yeah.
2: And
1: started
2: talking about old Jonah.
1: Oh, yeah. Jonah and the whale.
2: And I'm like, is that even possible?
0: Oh, and no. You lit him up on some religious talk, huh?
2: Well, he just got to go. We were at the Chinese buffet.
0: Yeah, he's not listening to us anymore. He's listening to K-Love. Yeah, I'm done with the MJ Morning Show.
2: That's all right.
0: Yeah. All right, so tell me how you feel, because there's absolutely something going around. Even before I got this tinge of whatever, Michelle found something on Tampa Reddit last week. About, hey, is something going around? So what do you have?
2: I have like a tickle in the bottom of my, or back of my throat.
1: Mm-hmm.
2: And I feel very, if I feel a little tired, I feel very tired. Mm-hmm. Like I took a nap yesterday afternoon.
0: Oh, so you felt the throat tickle.
2: Yeah, I got a throat tickle right now.
0: That's how it starts. Well, I didn't get a throat. I didn't get a throat tickle. I had like back upper throat just at, it just has that rough feel.
2: I have back frontal throat.
0: Whatever.
2: You have backal throat. I have frontal throat. But it's in the throat vicinity.
0: Yeah.
2: And
0: that's where it began for me.
2: Like, I was going to take a half an hour nap yesterday, and it turned to like a 2.5 hour nap, which is not common. And I was, and getting up out of that nap, I was like waking a bear from hibernation, which usually I'm not that way. Usually I'm feet on the floor, wide awake, let's go. Even at nap time.
1: Wow.
2: But I was, it took me a while to get up out of this slumber.
1: Did you wake up by yourself or did Allison have to wake you up?
2: I had Hudson jumping on me.
0: Yeah.
1: Oh my gosh.
0: So the little throat thing.
2: Yeah.
0: That's where it began for me. As I think back to the weekend. That's where it began for me. Okay, and here we are on Wednesday. And, you know, if I keep my voice in this kind of moderate, if I keep my voice, like, right here, I think I can get through the show.
2: What?
0: If I elevate a little more, then I get into it. But it's a little deeper. I'm like, I might be like an octave deeper than usual with whatever Hmong is going around. We think it's some Indonesian junk. I think just like Cheap Trick sang, some Indonesian junk is going round.
2: Mm. We should cancel the show.
0: And you know that Mama's all right, Daddy's all right.
2: I
1: suggested that the other day.
0: They just seem
2: a little weird.
0: A little weird.
2: A little weird.
0: Yeah.
2: Well, listen, we seem a little weird.
0: Yeah.
2: And like Cheap Trick, if they didn't have their tool to perform their craft, they would cancel the show.
0: What tool
1: Absolutely.
0: Is that?
2: Your voice.
1: Oh, yeah.
0: Oh, okay.
2: I mean, we have the material. Yeah. We have the desire. But
1: sure.
2: If how many times have we heard of a concert where somebody cancels it last minute or hours before because he's under the weather or she's under the weather?
1: Man, right.
2: We're in that category now.
0: Like Amy Winehouse just canceled last night.
2: Yeah.
0: Yeah.
2: Been canceled for a minute.
0: Yeah. All right. So Rays tonight, they could put it away. The Rays could win the ALDS, so it's best out of five. Rays are up 2-0 over the Yanks. They're in the Bronx tonight, so go Rays.
2: That's great.
0: Yankees are favored tonight, though, so heads up on that. So,
2: through the Yankees.
0: Yeah, the Yankees are favored. Come on, Rays, let's put it away, and let's move on to the ALCS. So go Rays. Hey, also, Go MJ Morning Show. September Nielsen ratings came out yesterday.
2: Oh, yeah, how'd we do?
0: Number one.
2: Oh, nobody called me.
0: So, I meant to, but I had a tickle in my throat.
2: Save your voice.
0: Yeah.
2: I'll find out the next day.
0: Yeah, so the September Nielsen radio ratings came out yesterday at noon, and the MJ Morning Show, number one for September in the adults 25 to 54 category. So thank you for making the MJ Morning Show number one, the number one rated radio morning show in the Tampa Bay market again. Thank you very much for your continued patronage here at the MJ Morning Show. So when we get back, we have the longest chunk now of the 6 o'clock hour. We go for like half an hour next. Long, long chunk.
2: Let's go.
0: Get used to the damn new clock. Let's for the 6 o'clock hour.
2: I want your voice to hold out. Let's go. Right.
0: And what were you trying to? You were just figuring something out.
2: That's the end of the quarter.
0: Yeah. Yeah.
2: Woo, big check time.
0: Oh, yeah. Festa gets a bonus. Woo, right. back in a second.
3: In Sarasota, I have a report of traffic lights working incorrectly on US 41 North at Boulevard of the Arts. And in St. Pete, keep in mind on 275 South, the off-ramp to 38th Avenue North will be closed for a couple of months due to construction. Overall, not much volume yet, and traffic is moving well. Keeping you updated, I'm Schreiner.
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0: 7 at the MJ Morning Show. MJ and Fester and Michelle. See, I got to keep myself a little lower register. I should be okay. I didn't make tea. Michelle, we didn't make tea during the break.
1: Yes, I know. You've tasked me with about 20 things this morning.
2: Don't we have an intern around here?
0: Hold on. No.
1: No.
0: Shut your mouth when you're talking to me.
2: Don't we have a show observer that can help us with menial tasks?
0: She's now an extern. So, Bailey, I believe you're permitted to talk on the show.
2: Hey, Bailey.
3: Really?
0: Yeah, they've determined also that the release that you signed a year

0: He lets you live at his
1: guest house. I'm paying it back. You know, she said, hey, my niece, Bailey, she's at UT and would love to hang out at the radio show. So we made it happen. But Bailey was never considered an intern, although we called her an intern because that's just like the bit. That's the character. All right, now you're going to be an extern.
2: Perfect. I didn't even know an extern was a thing.
1: Yeah.
3: We invented it.
2: Perfect.
1: No, we did not. All right, but Bailey, you are now an extern, all right? Bailey the extern on the MJ Morning Show.
3: We didn't invent extern? Decades of life, I've never heard the term extern before.
1: I don't think so. Yeah.
3: Have you ever heard of an extern?
4: Yes, because I Googled it.
3: I got to Google it. Extern. All right.
1: So Bailey the extern is back in, and I believe you're allowed to speak on the show.
2: Perfect.
1: So you know what? Just for schnitz and giggles, let me just get like an audio disclaimer. Repeat after me. I.
2: Bailey.
1: Sullivan. Hereby declare. I am here at the MJ Morning Show. 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
1: Yeah, there you go.
2: That was impossible for a dyslexic.
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3: Wait, did the lawyer write this?
1: I am here under my own free will. It is completely my decision to come to the radio station like once a week.
2: You put a legal disclaimer?
1: Shut up. I'm trying to make it. I'm trying to make it Generation Z sounding.
3: Conversational?
1: Yes, exactly.
3: All right.
1: All right. And then I'm going to work in McDinton's too. on South Howard.
3: That's where she just rolled in from. Yeah.
1: All right. But you made me lose my train of thought.
3: Like once a week.
1: Yeah, exactly. I'm under no duress. I'm not being forced.
2: I am not being forced.
1: Yes, to be here. And
2: I hold the MJ Morning Show.
1: And Beasley Media Group. Harmless. For anything that might occur.
3: Right, that sounded forced.
1: Hold on, why?
3: Because that sounded forced.
1: What sounded forced?
3: Repeat after me.
1: like she's on a hostage video?
3: I'm saying. Savvy lawyer can punch some holes in that.
1: You can lower your hand now.
3: All right, very good.
1: So there we go. Now we have an audio legal disclaimer.
3: We should really write those out before we read them.
1: You know what? I just made that up as I went along.
3: We know.
4: You did a pretty good job.
1: I know.
4: Outside of the like.
1: Hey, Andrew, let me get a copy of that. I'm going to shoot that off to the Beasley Media Group lawyers down in Naples. Yeah.
4: All right. Oh, my God.
1: What?
3: Hysterical. Oh, I've called Naples Nipples all along.
4: Seriously?
3: I've never called it Naples.
1: Yeah, corporate headquarters down in Naples. Oh, you know what I stumbled across this morning?
3: What?
1: And then I was going through some of my audio pages because we've got like 50 pages. You know, I've got my mouse here. And then on the computer screen, we've got like 50 pages of MJ Morning Show audio bites and sounds and, you know, some of the noises that you hear me play. I've got my sound effects machine over here, but we also have pages of audio. And I stumbled across the AI-generated... like fake listener testimonials. And Michelle had no recollection that we did this. Were you here that day?
4: I don't know. I mean, maybe I just wasn't paying attention as much.
1: Do you remember that we were messing around with some AI audio generator where it created people? And let me find the page. So this was, 15 minutes before the show started this morning, and I was just listening to some of my audio bites. I'm like, oh, man, I haven't been on this page in a while. And I start playing some of the artificial intelligence voices that we created. And I remember the bit. I just can't remember how long ago we did this. Hey, Andrew, did this end up in the best of? Did we use... Hold, what?

0: Hold on, what?
1: I've never heard of this.
2: He doesn't recall it.
0: What do you mean you never heard of this?
2: I mean, we do a lot of stuff.
0: You put these in the computer system.
3: He put in 10,000 clips.
0: All right, folks, all right, listen to this. So some time ago, and I can't even remember when we did this, I played like a real Q105, we call it a sweeper. I played a real Q105 little promo, and you'll hear these run in between songs during the day or over the intro of a song, and it sounds something like this.
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0: All right, so we used an AI program to write our own little, like, listener, like, feedback testimonials. You don't remember we did this?
3: I recall it. I want to hear.
0: All right, so here are some examples of what we had the AI computer do. So you'd hear like Q105.
7: This station sucks. I hate the music.
0: Remember?
3: Now I remember.
0: Remember?
3: Yes.
8: This station sucks. I hate the music.
0: That's the male version of the female one. All right, hang on. Here was.
8: I hate the DJs on this busted ass station. I want to kill them all in a vat of acid.
0: Remember?
3: Yes.
0: Q105. Remember? Hey, we have more.
9: Later tonight, I'm going to drive to the station and throw a nasty-ass toilet bowl through their front window.
0: Remember? How long do we do this?
3: I remember it.
0: Yeah.
3: And I'm so glad you found them.
0: And Michelle, you have no recollection that this bit?
10: No, I really don't.
0: Andrew, you don't remember this at all? Andrew?
1: Is it possible I was out?
0: I don't know.
3: You know, Andrew, we do so many segments.
0: So you're telling me this is not a best-of segment? Well, you ought to turn it into a best-of segment now. This is all right. You want more? All right, here we go.
11: I better win the $100,000 in that safe, or I'm going to eat 35 pounds of Taco Bell and vomit on all the cars in the station parking lot.
0: Oh, that's when we're doing the safe game. That's the time frame. When were we doing the safe game where you had to come up with the, what, 5-digit code to open the safe to win 100 grand?
3: Was it last summer?
0: When was that?
10: I was here.
3: We were in the old studio.
0: It was last October. It was a year ago. This was exactly 1 year ago is when this was. That was the safe game.
7: How about we put a 5-digit code on Fester's refrigerator and he can't eat until he figures it out?
0: These are all AI-generated voices. Man, this is funny.
12: 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I love the music. But how is beautiful Michelle married to that MJ troll monkey?
10: Like, I would remember that.
0: You don't remember that? Hold on. Here's another one.
13: I'm a school bus driver, and I love Q105, but when you play a slow, boring song, I fall asleep at the wheel. Last week, I drove through an Arby's, and only 6 kids were hospitalized.
0: Oh, man. Here's another one.
12: 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I hate my boss, and I just put cleaning fluid in his coffee.
0: That's the felony sweeper.
3: Why don't we?
0: That's the felony food tampering sweeper right there.
3: We really need to stop making fun of these and start incorporating these into our actual life.
0: You know what? This is comedy.
3: It's the best.
0: This is levity. Here's another one.
7: You guys are the best. I can't believe I just won the bag of broken glass and dog poop. I tell all my friends to listen to the MJ Morning Show.
0: Look at that. Caller 9, broken glass and dog poop right now. Caller 9, 800-990-1047. All right, Andrew's like, why? Don't give out the number. They're going to call. Yeah, they will
3: don't,
0: call.
3: Yeah, don't call in.
0: They will, all right, hang on. Here's another one.
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0: All right, here's another one.
14: The MJ Morning Show is the best, but I better win the $100,000 in the safe, or I will make sure Michelle knows I'm pregnant with MJ's baby.
0: Michelle, you don't remember these?
14: Nope.
0: How do you not remember this stuff?
3: Did you do them off air?
10: I feel like you did it off air.
3: Did we produce them?
0: Hold on. Why would I produce these and do this off air?
3: Because then we would, be able to play them one after another and not have to have me hack through typing them in.
0: All right, hang on a minute. No, I think I did these at home.
10: Right.
0: I did these at home. I recorded these in my home studio that I brought them in.
3: That's what it was. You did them at home. You brought them in because I don't remember typing these.
0: No, you didn't type these.
3: And I can't find the voice generator.
0: All right, folks, we did this on the air, right?
3: Okay.
0: Does anyone listening right now, do you remember us doing this bit like a year ago? playing these on the show like a year ago. Does anyone remember this? Man, we've got a couple of savants that listen to the show that they remember, you know, how many breaths I took, you know, during, you know, the first half hour of the show last February. If anyone remember us doing this bit, 800-990-1047, 800-990-1047.
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3: I don't know that we've played all of them.
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3: So you might have done it like when we were up against the clock. I remember a few of them about, like, you know, us sucking and Michelle being pretty and... You're a troll.
0: All right, here's another one.
15: 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I blew up the men's room at Wawa on State Road 54 in Wesley Chapel. 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
3: I don't remember all of these. I remember the first few we played, I remember.
10: Yeah.
3: And then all of these, I don't know that we did a deep dive into it. I think you meant to come back to it, and we didn't.
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12: 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The only thing that would make it better would be Michelle on MJTV in a tight leather dominatrix outfit with 6-inch heels. Flogging Fester's butt.
10: I absolutely never heard that.
0: Wait a minute. You never heard that?
10: Never heard that.
3: So, listeners are replying back to texts, and they're saying, yeah, we've played some of them.
0: But not all of them?
3: Phil doesn't remember it at all. Suzanne says, absolutely, I remember him playing some of these. So...
0: I've got two more. All right, here's the second to last.
16: 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Yeah.
0: Andrew, you don't remember any of these? 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
0: All right, last one. 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
3: So,
0: there we go.
3: At the time, I think we were using it to voice our displeasure with the safe contest as much as anything else.
0: Is that what it was?
3: I mean, you know, because we had
0: the safe contest.
3: Several swipes at that.
0: But the safe contest for the 100 grand, that started as 4 digits. So when they came to me and said, hey, we want to do the safe contest, you know, listeners call up and they guess the combination. It was supposed to be 4 digits.
3: 4 digits sounds reasonable.
0: A 1 in 10,000 chance. Yeah. But then suddenly we're about to launch the contest and it's like, oh, by the way, it's 5 digits now for the mystery safe. I'm like, what changes everything?
3: Great.
0: Now it becomes like, what, 1 in 100,000? Yeah. Like, instead of 1 in 10,000.
7: Did anyone win?
0: No.
3: No. Nobody won.
0: Nobody won.
3: Not even the company.
0: No one won the safe contest. Remember what the story was? We had agreed to go with one company for the safe guarantee, and that was the 4-digit code. And at the last minute, they changed it to another company, which required it to be 5 digits. Remember that? And hang on. We got some callers. And I got to do morons in the news. So morons in the news in just a second. Hey, Nick is in Apollo Beach. Hey, Nick, you're on the MJ Morning Show. You remember us playing those AI things about a year ago?
18: Yes, I do. I definitely do, especially the Boy George Karma Chameleon, because I almost committed suicide, but that's a joke.
0: Nick, did we play all of them, or were there some that you just heard for the first time?
18: So there's some I heard for the first time. I have a relatively short commute, thankfully, so... You know, don't remember all of them, but yeah, I do remember them, man. You guys are great. Keep it up.
3: Yeah, I fall into the same category. I remember some of them, and then some of them I've never heard before.
0: All right, so there we go. I thought it was worth redoing. I guess we can remove the page now.
3: Why? We should start incorporating them.
0: Hey, Andrew, now you've got a new best of segment.
3: Let's,
0: Now, right now, I'm going to give you the transition. I'll give you the transition. Now, you can go to the next bit. Q105, MJ Morning Show.
3: Then play a sound effect.
0: I just did.
3: Play the voiceover guy.
0: No, why?
3: Because we have him.
0: I don't need the voiceover guy.
3: Talk about how Michelle's going to flog me in 6-inch heels.
10: That's the one you're stuck on?
3: I mean, that one kind of stopped me for a second.
0: Tight leather getup, right?
3: I mean, where's MJ? That's the only question I have.
0: You ready for some morons?
3: I'm not down with that chair in the corner stuff.
0: Can I move on to the morons of the news? All right. Oh, wait a second. So we have to. What? What are you giving me? What are you giving me gestures for?
3: Just saying.
0: You can't give me gestures.
3: I'm just saying. I'm not down with that chair in the corner stuff.
0: Yeah. All right.
6: 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Huh? It's morons in the news on the MJ Morning Show. 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
0: Right, Michelle, where the hell did you get this?
10: What?
0: A guy at one of the seediest, dirtiest cities in Florida is accused of doing a helicopter with his penis? What?
10: You know what? I think it was more. I was.
0: Where do you find this?
3: Why do they correlate?
0: Well, all right. listen to me.
3: You can't do a helicopter with your wiener in a clean city?
0: Hang on, listen to me. When I first moved to Florida, there were two cities that were like, they were foisted upon me. Two Florida cities where it was made known, at least to me, oh, yeah, you don't want to go there, or these cities are kind of dirty, and these cities are kind of, you know, these are like the worst of Florida. Do you know what two cities am I talking about? Fester, can you guess?
3: I feel like Port St. Lucie's on the list.
0: No, it's not.
3: Okay.
0: Port St. Lucie's not on the list.
3: Where did you work at that sketchy radio station for like a month and you hated it?
0: Fort Pierce.
10: Oh,
3: I'm sorry.
10: That's it.
0: Fort Pierce was a dump.
3: Fort Pierce is what I was thinking. Not Port St. Lucie.
0: When I first moved to Florida, I moved to Fort Pierce. It was a West Palm radio station, but the transmitter was close to Fort Pierce and the studios were in Fort Pierce. It was WOVV. And I moved from New York from WPLJ to get my first morning show at WOVV West Palm Beach, but they were in Fort Pierce. And I was there for 3 months until we moved the studios to actually West Palm Beach. But when I first moved to Florida, like the cities that they made fun of, two of them, and they're all like Lake Okeechobee area.
3: Belle Glade.
0: And Clewiston. All right. So this is Clewiston. Michelle, where'd you find this?
10: I don't know. You know what? Things just pop up on my, I guess, the Reddit or the Instagram.
0: I listen to this. A Clewiston police report details a complaint that city commission candidate Derek Scott Hughes showed graphic nude pictures of himself, including images describing him as doing a helicopter with his penis.
10: Hmm.
0: According to several people at a June community event, according to the report, the incident occurred on June 25th. At a Chamber of Commerce event attended by at least 30 people, including some children. Records show a concerned citizen wrote to police that Hughes displayed pornographic pictures of his penis to several people in the room, including at least two women, without asking permission. How does that go? Yeah, hey, is it okay if I show you a picture of my penis?
3: You have to get...
0: Yeah, swinging it and doing a helicopter. Is that a helicopter? Is that what that... I've never heard of this.
10: I mean, maybe that was just part of his campaign strategy.
3: Because he has my vote.
0: The complainant said some of the people who saw the pictures were not comfortable with them and were afraid to come forward. Wait a minute. You mean you're not comfortable with a candidate showing you a picture of him, but swinging his wang like a helicopter? What the hell? The complainant referenced Hughes' prior criminal record and requested that he be prosecuted to the fullest extent of the law.
10: Mm.
0: Oh, my God. This is nuts. An officer's statement in the same report said that while at the event, a group of people was quietly laughing and giggling, someone mentioned a helicopter and later showed the officer a picture of Hughes naked, saying that was what they were laughing about. The officer wrote that he did not think much of it at the time. Wait, what? Hmm. Hold on. A person whips out a picture of them naked and they're swinging their junk like a helicopter and you didn't think much of it at the time and you're a cop?
3: What's the law that's broken at this point? This sounds more like a civil infraction than law.
10: Really?
3: I mean, maybe you can back around to some kind of indecent exposure or something.
10: But I think it's going to fall under something like that. I mean,
0: oh, my. This is nuts. Yeah, really, literally.
3: This is all, no, not all nuts.
0: This is crazy. Anyway,
3: not a helicopter.
0: This guy's running for city commission in Clewiston.
10: Yeah.
3: All right, is this campaign still active?
0: I think so.
3: Is it too late to make a donation?
0: Voter records list him as an active Republican voter in Hendry County as of November 4th, 2024.
10: Yeah.
0: Wow. And I think he's still, he's still running. Still a qualified candidate for one of three open seats on the five-member Clewiston, Florida City Commission. Holy crap, that's nuts.
3: He will watch over city council like he's in a helicopter.
0: Like he's in a helicopter, just hovering.
3: Smart to choose boom, Derek boom, Hughes. Boom,
10: boom. I guess maybe it was a demonstration.
3: Here's his campaign page.
10: Does it say?
0: Yeah, Fester just found it.
3: Nobody showed up at a rally.
10: Oh, no.
0: All right, moving along.
3: Empty chair.
0: All right. Did you see, I had this story a couple of days ago. I think I had this late last week. I just didn't get around to it. Did you see the woman that walked into, I guess, a child care or what? Woman walks into a place called Once Upon a Child?
3: Yeah, Once Upon a Child is a...
0: What do we have those here?
3: Yeah, it's a...
0: Oh, I didn't know that.
3: I think Once Upon a Child is a thrift store.
0: Okay, so it's
3: for baby stuff.
0: All right. Gotcha. Oh. All right. An Indianapolis woman has been charged after allegedly pulling out a gun at a children's store because they said her kid could not play with the store's toys. So wait a minute, you've got a thrift stop, a thrift shop that sells kids' toys, and you can't bring the kid in to then like play with some of the toys?
3: Yeah, it doesn't seem like the kid baby thrift store policy.
0: Doesn't seem very kid friendly. A kid store that's not kid friendly. Now, granted, the store is there to sell the crap, but you would think that there would be some tolerance that if you bring the kid to the store and it's loaded with kid stuff and toys,
3: they play with the toys.
0: You'd expect the kids are going to play with some of the toys that are on the shelf.
3: Well, yeah. Mom's one row over in a fairly safe environment, buying all kinds of clothes.
0: Tamia Staton, 21, was charged with felony intimidation and pointing a firearm. If convicted on both counts, she could face up to 8.5 years in prison. Yeah, so this happened back in July, but the video was just released last week by the police in Indianapolis. Upon arrival, an employee began describing how Staton pulled out a handgun and threatened her with it. She would reportedly come to the store to sell clothing and brought her toddler with her. While completing the process of selling the clothing, dropping off the items, the employee saw Staton's child playing in a small toy motorized car. The employee told Staton that it was against store policy for children to play with toys in store. Staton reportedly said okay, but the employee said that she continued to let the child play with the toy car. After the employee told the mother about the store policy again, she pulled out a large black handgun from her purse and put it in her leggings. She took the gun out as like a
3: brandish.
0: A brandishing.
3: Yes.
0: It was a brandishing intimidation attempt. So she took the gun out of her purse and then put it in her leggings. Like, look what I have. Don't mess with me. Exactly. So she said, we can fight about it. We can get down. I can use this gun. That's what she said to the employee. Oh, there, that's felonious. Court documents detail that she poked an employee in the face with her finger while making threats about a shooting. My gosh, she's a menace.
3: So you can say we can fight about it, and you can say we can get down.
0: Yeah.
10: Sure.
0: Oh, yeah.
3: But you can't say, I'll use this here gun.
0: You can even say, do a little dance, make a little love, get down tonight.
3: Because we can get down.
0: Yeah. Oh, yeah.
3: You better get your kid out of that Jeep. Man. So it sounds like it was one of those like Jeep cars that kids sit in. So
10: right.
3: It's a bigger toy. It's not like he's playing with blocks or
10: right.
3: or action figures. He's inside probably one of their more expensive pieces at this kid's thrift store.
10: Yeah.
3: I understand not wanting the kid to use this mechanical bigger toy.
10: Totally.
3: But I kind of don't want my clerk at the thrift store to pull out a gun?
10: No.
0: No. The clerk didn't pull out the gun.
10: The mom did.
3: Mom pulled out the gun?
10: Yeah. Dude,
0: what part of the story are you not getting?
3: I'm trying to put it all together.
10: It was a long story.
0: The customer, the mother dropping off the clothes with her kid, she's the one that pulled. Dude, the clerk did not pull out the gun. The mother pulled out the gun.
3: I'm trying to follow the whole story.
0: Dude,
10: it's a long story.
0: That was pretty clear.
3: Listen, we can get down.
0: That's pretty nuts. Let's move it on up to Hernando County. Got a great Hernando County moron in the news this morning. There was a fight over who would sit in the front seat. So what's it called when you sit in the front seat?
3: Shotgun?
0: Yeah. And what do you say? Hey, I call...
3: Shotgun.
0: Well, apparently there was an argument who was sitting in the front seat and they pulled out a...
3: Shotgun?
10: Oh, well, my.
0: Yeah, essentially. Well, it was a gun. And then gunfire ensued. A fight over who would sit in the front passenger seat ended with a shooting.
3: In the shotgun seat.
0: Yeah, outside of a Spring Hill bar up in Hernando. This was last week.
3: I call shotgun.
0: Yeah. I call handgun.
3: Seat's yours.
0: Yeah. Just before midnight, this is last week. Deputies were called to investigate a shooting at the Jigger Bar.
3: Yeah, baby. That sounds like a good time.
0: The Jigger. J-I-G-G-E-R. The Jigger Bar.
3: Isn't that a unit of measurement?
0: A jigger? I don't know.
3: For like alcohol?
0: Two males get into a fight. So you've got a woman and two men. They get into a fight because the female was driving and they were fighting over who was going to sit shotgun in the front passenger seat. Sheriff, how do you say his name up there? Is it Nienheis? I always have trouble with the sheriff's name up there. Nienheis, right? The sheriff said the fight became very, very heated. One man grabbed the gun and shot the other man, shot at the other man.
10: Oh.
0: The shot missed. Holy crap. Deputies searched for the man who was reportedly shot, but were not able to find him at first. While deputies were working the investigation, the sheriff said the victim in the case messaged the shooter saying that he had shot him. They spent a lot of resources trying to look for the individual to make sure they were okay. When they tracked down the man, he reportedly told him that he was not actually shot and was not hurt. But he wanted to make the other person think that he had been shot.
3: Whatever.
0: Holy crap.
3: That's nuts.
0: Yeah.
3: All over a shotgun. You know how that got this? You know how it got that name, shotgun, by the way?
0: I do not know. Are you making this up?
3: No, this is the truth.
0: Okay, I'm sure it is.
3: People call shotgun from back in like the days of like crossing the American plains in like carriages. And there's always that guy that sat in the front seat with a shotgun.
10: Yeah.
3: That's how it got the name shotgun seat.
0: Oh, really?
3: Yes. Like, you know, like going through like, you know, hostile territory and the settlers were worried about, you know.
0: Yeah.
3: Confrontation.
0: Thank you very much.
10: This is the truth.
3: That's the truth.
0: All right. When we get back, the 7 o'clock hour's on. When we return, somebody's calling fraud. NFL fraud. Yeah. Bulbous. That's your hint. Bulbous NFL fraud. What am I talking about? Think about this. Bulbous NFL fraud is coming up next on the MJ Morning Show here on Q105. Plus a whole lot more. Because we've got a long segment. 7 o'clock hour is just moments away here on the MJ broadcast. 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
19: In Pinellas, we have a crash on Candy Boulevard westbound at 275. It's blocking the right lane. Heavy volume on I-4 westbound from Thanonasassa Road to McIntosh. 275 south in Tampa is slow between Fletcher and Sly Avenue. In Newport Richey, a crash on US 19 at State Road 54. Keeping you updated, I'm Schreiner.
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0: right, welcome everybody. The 7 o'clock hour is on. MJ Fester, Michelle Bailey, the extern, is in the house today. So, Fester, when I said a few minutes ago, going into the break and teasing the first up item, the NFL, I said NFL bulbous scam, right?
1: You said fraud. Fraud was your word.
0: Okay, yeah. Fraud. Either or. All right.
1: Because I was going to make a joke like NFL, National Fraud League.
0: Okay, so NFL.
1: Fraud.
0: Fraud bulbous.
1: Yes.
0: Okay, do you have any idea what I'm talking about?
1: Use the word bulbous.
0: Any idea
1: to describe one thing?
0: What regarding the NFL?
1: Regarding the NFL.
0: Okay. Regarding the NFL, what do you use the word bulbous to describe?
1: Those, I'm going to call them ridiculous, but I'm sure not everybody feels that way. Those ridiculous helmets. I think they're getting bigger.
0: Dude, that is exactly... How did you know that? How do you... I gave you no hint as to where I was going. All I said was NFL bulbous fraud. How do you know that? How did you know that that's exactly what this is about? The ridiculous padded... They're like... You know what they look like?
1: What?
0: Do you remember when we were kids? I don't see these much anymore. Do you remember... Like back when we were kids, or maybe some teams still have it. Remember like during Major League Baseball, you used to love for there to be a pitching change because they had a golf cart that was like a rolling helmet.
1: The helmet cart.
0: The helmet cart. Do you remember? Do they have those anymore?
1: And if, like, I remember like
0: Major players, League Baseball.
1: Well, football players would get carted off the field in like a golf cart that looked like a helmet.
0: No.
1: I remember both of them.
0: No, I'm talking about baseball. Baseball had like the batting helmet car or the baseball hat golf cart, and it was like a giant rolling helmet or
1: why don't the Rays have one of those?
0: What happened to those things?
1: Here's a Boston Red Sox one.
0: Do they still have it?
1: I don't know.
0: I think they're gone.
1: The life, death. Okay, it's called the bullpen cart.
0: Yeah.
1: The life, death, and rebirth of the bullpen cart.
0: It was a giant hat or helmet.
1: Here's the Orioles one, the Mets one, the Phillies one.
0: All right, so, hey, let's not get sidetracked and distracted, because that very rarely happens to me.
2: Never.
0: All right, never. Almost never. So, Fester.
1: Yes.
0: So, the ridiculous-looking NFL helmets that have the giant padding on it, and they're comical-looking.
1: So, I believe there's some measure of added... protection and safety?
0: No. That's where this is going.
1: Is it called the guardian cap?
0: Yes.
1: All the preseason
0: correct
1: stuff. Right. When I saw clips of the preseason, all the players were wearing guardian caps.
0: Hang on. Let me just give you the story.
1: Not the preseason games.
0: Quit dragging this out. Let me give you the story.
1: You're the dragger out,
0: yeah,
1: dude.
0: I'm not the dragger out.
1: Hey, pot.
0: Right.
1: This is kettle.
0: Right.
1: You're black.
0: So here's the deal. So there is an expert. There is a concussion and head injury expert that says that the guardian caps that the NFL players, some are wearing during practices, and some are actually wearing it during the game. He says it's a complete scam, that it is not reducing concussions, and this is just a way for the NFL to try to mitigate or downplay head injuries, concussions, by making this kind of like a feel-good approach. This dude says, BS. Concussion expert Chris Nowinski is challenging the NFL's claims about the guardian caps, calling them literally a scam.
1: I mean, the NFL has to do something to make it look like they're taking
0: that's the deal.
1: Because head injury more seriously.
0: Well, because listen, they know they have a CTE problem. You know, you got the NFL players that take blow after blow to the head. Next thing you know, they're murdering six people like that Hernandez guy up in Massachusetts.
1: He's an outlier.
0: I don't know about that.
1: Okay, I can't think of a second one.
2: Yeah.
0: I mean, you know. I can. Warren Sapp. He's just, I'm kidding.
1: He's on the verge.
0: I'm joking.
1: So I saw.
0: Although I do think he's got a screw loose.
1: I saw Monday Night Football this week, and it was the Saints-Falcons, right? Yeah.
2: Yeah.
1: It was the same. And one of the players had like this new, more padded, fitted looking version of the Guardian cap. And it looked like it grew like twice the size of the previous Guardian caps to where it's enormous.
0: You know, really? It looks like it has like Mark Ruffalo Hulk-like elements.
1: Yeah.
0: From like is that Marvel?
1: The Avengers.
0: Yeah.
1: Yeah, the Marvel series. Yeah.
0: All right, but this is important. This Chris Nowinski guy, he says he's a concussion expert now, and he says that the Guardian padded NFL hats, helmets are an absolute racket, a scam.
1: Okay.
0: He was a defensive line tackle. Or a defensive tackle for Harvard. He was all Ivy League in 1999, received his doctorate in behavioral neuroscience from Boston University in 2017. He also wrestled for the WWE. Holy crap, this guy's got a diverse career.
1: Yeah, I don't know if I trust a doctor from Harvard.
0: And also his doctorate from Boston University. Yeah, he suffered several symptoms from a brain injury in 2003. Anyway, he goes on to say that it's a bit of a scam. You know, how helpful is the Guardian helmet? And he's like downplaying it, saying, yeah, this is just like a feel-good thing. This is like a diversion tactic by the NFL to like throw people off the sniffer. Because there are a lot of questions about head injuries and CTE and, you know, what's happened. Hey, are people allergic to yellow number 5?
1: Okay, I've heard of red something.
0: Yeah, all right. I'm shifting gears here, obviously, folks. Hopefully you picked up on the segue.
1: Is this food coloring related now?
0: Yeah, so Gatorade is being recalled in 37 states, including right here in Florida. More than 120,000 cases of Gatorade. That's a lot of freaking Gatorade.
1: I think Gatorade.
0: I can't even picture what 120,000 cases looks like.
1: I can.
0: Oh, you can actually. Sure. Okay. You can picture a warehouse in your head and how high and how far. 120.
1: A warehouse full of Gatorade. Yeah, is 120,000.
0: Yeah. How big's the warehouse?
1: Enormous.
0: Yeah. Okay. How many square feet?
1: It's like 20,000.
0: No, it would be bigger than that.
1: Really?
0: Yeah. I don't think you can get 120,000 cases of Gatorade in just a 20,000 square foot warehouse.
1: You'd stack them.
2: Yeah.
0: I realize that.
1: You'd palletize them.
2: Yeah.
1: Now you're going to make me do math.
0: All right. So, no, don't do math. So, the recall has been classified by the FDA as a Class 2 recall. This was on October 2nd, a couple of days ago. 122,021 cases of 28-ounce bottles of Gatorade Lemon Lime, Gatorade Lemon Lime Zero, Gatorade Orange and Gatorade Orange Zero.
1: Awesome. My favorite flavors.
2: Yeah.
0: Why? Because of unlisted colorings. They didn't list on the label yellow number 5 and or yellow number 6.
2: Hmm.
0: Right. Who the hell's allergic to yellow 5 or 6?
1: I mean, I guess it's got to be on the label, but are they going to throw this stuff away? Are they going to just... Are they going to open it up and pour it back in the vat?
0: I mean,
1: and just rebottle it?
0: Hold on.
2: Oh, my gosh. Stop it.
0: I mean, you're going to turn the city water yellow? I mean, do you pour it down the drain? What do you do with this stuff?
1: I mean, can't you?
0: How do you get rid of 120,000 cases of Gatorade?
1: Isn't there like some needy country we can't drop the Gatorade off at?
0: Yeah.
1: All right. 120,000?
0: I don't want to hear your math on how big the warehouse has to be and how tall the ceilings are.
1: I don't know the warehouse.
0: Why?
1: But I know the logistics. You need about 100 semi-trucks full.
2: Wow,
1: because
2: that is
1: a
2: lot.
1: How many cases of Gatorade can fit in a semi-truck? A standard 53-foot semi-truck can legally carry approximately 1,200, maybe 1,300 cases of Gatorade before reaching federal weight limits. So 100 semi-trucks filled to the gills with Gatorade is what's being recalled. That's a lot of Gatorade.
0: A semi-truck, according to the feds, has a maximum gross vehicle weight rating of 80,000 pounds. So you subtract the weight of the tractor and empty 53-foot trailer, that's about 35,000 pounds right there.
1: Look at MJ getting into the nerd stuff.
0: That gives you a payload capacity of roughly 44 to 45,000 pounds.
1: Yeah, we're going to ballpark it
0: about
1: 1,290 cases.
0: But really, back to my... Who the hell is allergic to yellow number 5?
1: It seems a little...
2: Some people are. I'm reading about it. Do you have an allergy to it? It can cause skin rashes, hives, itching, asthma symptoms.
0: You remember that song by Lou Bega?
1: Yes.
0: Yellow number five.
1: One, a two, a three, four, five.
0: I need a little bit of yellow number five in my life.
1: Little Gatorade in my life.
0: Exactly. So what did Monica use to wash out her mouth?
1: Lemon lime Gatorade. Yeah,
0: number five.
1: Yellow number five. Yeah,
0: she swished with that afterward. That's what she, little Monica in my life. Little yellow number five for my wife.
1: Bailey, do you know what song we're singing?
2: Yeah.
0: Okay. Hold on. You know that song?
2: Okay, I do know that
1: making
2: song.
1: Making sure.
0: Mambo number five. Did you know it was Lou Bega?
2: No.
0: That's the guy.
1: It's just a...
2: But I know the song.
1: I only bring it up because it's a huge disconnect I'm learning from things that I think happened like 3 or 4 years ago.
2: Oh, totally.
1: But happened like 25 years ago.
2: Yes.
1: And people who are in that age range have no idea what they're talking about. Or I'm talking about.
2: Right.
1: What's next?
0: Speaking of football, I meant to do this right after the alleged... padded helmet fraud. So we didn't mention this on Monday's show. This popped out over the weekend that CBS, they parted ways with Tony Romo.
1: There's got to be something going on.
0: I love Tony Romo.
2: Okay, so Fester.
0: Hold on. No Romo.
1: No.
0: I
1: CBS from now on.
0: I love Tony. I do. I like Tony Romo. No Romo.
1: No Romo.
0: No Romo. But I like, you know, you see what I'm doing?
1: You
0: got it?
1: I got it.
0: Listen, yeah, they let him go. So this guy was at a golf tournament. He puts back too many drinks. Did he have pills as well? I'm trying to remember his DUI stuff.
2: I don't think he did.
1: He was at a golf tournament and he just had a couple of drinks.
0: Michelle, double check on that. But Tony Romo, remember, he got pulled over up in Wisconsin. And now... he's out of the job, so they still had a good chunk of money left.
1: $72 million?
0: Yeah, there was $72 million remaining on his contract. And I guess both sides agreed to financial terms. So, Michelle, you think you heard that CBS is paying him out even though they're not going to use him on CBS football?
2: The article I read said that it looks like he's going to get to keep a good portion of that money.
0: Holy crap. Right.
1: So something else had to be going on.
2: So listen to me, Fester. I was going to ask you this because they said in the article that Tony Romo really wasn't that great.
1: He never evolved.
2: Right. That he peaked like the first year after he retired
0: I thought he was good. You know who has evolved? You know, Tom Brady started off really stiff a year ago on Fox. And Tom Brady, I think, has really turned out to be pretty good.
1: Yeah.
0: As a play-by-play guy. So, all right, when we get back, we start over an hour and 20 minutes of nonstop MJ. I have an item here that triggered a memory of a very devious thing that I was about to do at one of my former radio stations. Michelle, I don't think you've ever heard this story. Oh, yeah. More surprises from MJ's past for my wife, Michelle. Hmm. All right, hang on. That and a whole lot more. Oh, I got a couple of dating items. Like red flag. I got a couple of things that are going to blow you away. So hold on. We're back in a minute. We start over an hour and 20 minutes of nonstop MJ next here on Q105, 104.7 FM. 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
3: In Hillsborough, we have a crash on the Veterans Expressway southbound right before Hillsborough Avenue. The right lane is blocked. Heavy volume on I-4 West from Fenona Sassa Road to McIntosh. 275 south through Tampa Slow between Fletcher and Sly. In Manatee, we have a crash on 75 southbound at State Road 70 and an accident on State Road 70 at White Eagle Boulevard. Keeping you updated, I'm Schreiner. 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

0: Hey, before we get rolling here, it is 7:27 at the MJ Morning Show. Before we get rolling, and yeah, if my voice sounds a little tweaked today, it is. If I stay in a certain range, if I stay like right here, I think it's a little less evident. But I started to get a little tingly twinge. Like I think I first felt it like late on Saturday night into Sunday morning. And am I on? No, this is going to go one of two ways. Because, you know, I'm kind of in tune with my voice. And I over the years, you know, the worst thing is being a broadcaster and getting sick and having it affect your voice. And I knew that something was tingling in my throat. I'm like, it starts there. Then it moves into the nose and then, you know, down into the chest. Anyway, there's something going around. Michelle found a Reddit post, last week where they were, do you remember? I threw it away. I didn't save it.
1: Yeah, it was maybe, I don't know, middle of last week.
0: Yeah, but what did it say?
1: It said there's something going around Tampa.
0: Yeah.
1: And it takes about 2 weeks, some kind of nastiness. And then I spoke with my sister over the weekend, and she has a friend down here who said that, I think he's like a radiologist, so he works in a hospital or something. Mm-hmm. And he was like, yeah, there's something really bad going around. So, knocking people out.
0: But I'm not knocked out. I mean, I don't.
1: You sound knocked out.
0: No, but my voice, I'm a little like, you know, stuffed up sounding, or my voice is strained, but I have no fever. I've been taking my fever every 12 minutes since midnight Saturday night. All right. I have no fever whatsoever, and I have no aches and pains. So I have no, it's literally just like I had a sniffle, you know, no.

0: You were going to bug your boss's office?
1: Yeah. Oh, before I get into the story, let me just thank everybody here at 7:30. I want to thank all of our listeners again. At 12 noon yesterday, the September Nielsen Radio ratings came down. You know, we get these ratings every month. And for September, the numbers came out yesterday at noon. And the MJ Morning Show, again, number one. 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So that's really the metric by which, you know, radio stations are measured. 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So MJ Morning Show, again, number one. 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Again, I don't take this for granted. Thank you, ladies and gentlemen. Thank you for listening to the MJ Morning Show. We could not do this without you. All right, now back to my bugging story. So I'm not going to get into the weeds on the story that I saw that reminded me, but it was out in California, and two members of the school district governing board are accusing a fellow board member of trying to spy on them by placing an electronic surveillance device under their desk during a closed meeting. So one member wanted to spy on the other member and put like a surveillance. So I'm not going to get into any more of the weeds on that story, but the minute I saw this, I'm like, oh my God, this memory rushed back.
0: You were going to bug a boss's office?
1: Oh, yeah. Yeah, it was ordered. Yeah. So,
2: you know, this story is going to cause Ron, big scary Ron, to like do a sweep of his office now.
1: Oh, I've got a meeting today.
2: I know.
1: Oh, yeah. You know what, folks? Let me let you in on something else here. So I've been called in. I've got a meeting today. I just mentioned, hey, the MJ Morning Show, number one in the Nielsen radio ratings for September.
0: Now they want to talk.
1: Well, listen, my contract is up December 31st. Contract is up. And today, I believe, is the first initial meeting on what the plans are. So I've been asked to join management to initiate discussions. Will the MJ Morning Show continue after January 1st?
0: Is it going to be catered?
1: Is what going to be catered?
2: The meeting.
0: Like the meeting, yeah.
1: Is the meeting going to be catered?
0: I think I'm bringing like some deli sandwiches from like, you know, like the Honey Baked Ham store or something like that.
2: We should demand that.
0: Yeah.
1: Well,
0: yeah.
1: Have Josephine's from Brandon come back out.
0: A little bit of a trip, but yeah. Well, I mean, we can find a place.
2: Sure.
1: Yeah. So I do have a meeting at 10, right after the show. It's like the initial meeting. I think they want to feel me out. Do I want to continue the MJ Morning Show? Bailey, what are you looking at over there? Why are you giving me?
2: I know why she's giving you a look.
1: I got Bailey the extern is giving me. What are these facial looks you're giving me?
3: Feel me out just sounded weird.
2: Yeah.
0: Your initial meeting with somebody, you just want to kind of see where they are. You're feeling them out.
1: I didn't say feel me up.
0: Big difference.
1: I didn't say feel me up.
3: That's what I'm expecting.
0: I mean, listen.
3: Being now.
0: Listen. You're necking with some guy in the backseat of his Kia, and you're like, feel me out. It's totally different. No. We're just trying to gauge where MJ is. Do they come out today with like what they're thinking? Or are they going to be like, what are you thinking? And you think, you know what? I don't know.
1: Michelle's my attorney. Michelle, how should this go?
2: Just hear them out.
1: Yeah.
0: Because what they like to do is, you know, they like, well, what are you thinking? And you're like, no, it doesn't work anything like that.
1: Listen, this morning show, the MJ Morning Show, has been number one in the Nielsen ratings for the most part every month for over about a year and change now. All right. So, listen, I think we're in a pretty good position. You know, I have the most number of live endorsements in the market, the most and greatest list of advertising partners. I love every one of them.
0: The best second fiddle.
1: Listen, I'm working my butt off. You know, doing a great show with you guys every day, and also I'm bringing in business. So, all right, we'll see. The initial meeting will be today after the morning show, because my contract expires on December 3rd.

0: 31st.
1: Yeah.
0: And on paper, I'm done.
1: Out. We're not going to let you string it on to like February this time. Remember, we're out.
0: Audi 5000. Remember that? Wasn't that a thing? I'm Audi 5000?
1: For a minute, it was.
0: There used to be an Audi 5000. Now they don't have that one
1: anymore. I'm not going to tell you how to handle this meeting, but don't say Audi 5000.
2: No.
1: I mean, just keep that one. You can say I'm leaving,
0: all right,
1: but just don't say that.
0: So this California story jarred my memory. School board, one school board member apparently was like hit a surveillance device under like other desks of two other board members to like spy on them. So I saw this. I'm like, oh my God, this is just like what we did. So Michelle, you never heard this story?
2: That doesn't sound familiar. I know a lot of shenanigans you did, but not this doesn't all right ring a bell.
0: So this happened in 1989. This was just as I'm getting ready to leave for Los Angeles. I had not been hired yet. I don't even think I was contacted yet. So in Norfolk, and this is at Z104. This was Z104, WNVZ. Oh, yeah, we're coming up to the top of the hour with the hottest hits. Number one,
3: WNBC, Norfolk and Newport News.
0: Right into Cindy Lauper.
1: Time after time?
0: Yeah. All right. So we had the worst program director, who, by the way, did a federal stretch.
1: Yeah.
0: Yeah. Do you know about this?
1: I remember you talking about that guy.
0: Yeah. So we had a program director named Chris Bailey. And this guy was evil. He was the devil. This guy, he was the devil, right? And I worked with Doc Holliday. Now, some of you guys might know, and may Doc rest in peace, Doc died back in January.
1: Oh.
0: So it used to, on XL 106 out of Orlando.
1: You know, Doc and Johnny.
0: It used to be Doc and Johnny.
1: Yeah, yeah, yeah.
0: For years, the Doc and Johnny morning show on XL in Orlando. And Doc worked with me before he moved to Orlando. Doc was the afternoon guy. I was the night guy at Z104 in Norfolk. And the program director tormented us both. I mean, just making things difficult just for the sake of making things difficult. Anyway, so he was always scheming against us, and we always thought he was like working us against the general manager, Joe Schwartz. Where's Joe Schwartz these days, general manager? So we concocted a plan. We wanted to bug Chris Bailey's office because we wanted to get a leg up. I found the bugging device, and it was a little like a little microphone with a little transmitter, and we ordered the thing, and it was to be stuck underneath his desk, and then it was battery powered, little transmitter, and then it was within like a couple of hundred feet. You could then listen. And he always had his door closed. So that was another catalyst to bugging his office. So he always had his door closed. Had the GM in his office. And you know, sometimes he'd go into the GM's office, and we were thinking about bugging the GM's office as well.
1: Yeah. You got to get them both.
0: Yeah.
1: Because what if they like leave one office to finish the conversation in another office?
0: So I was really tight with Doc. I was real, Doc Holliday.
1: And
0: Jeff Duncan was his real name. Great guy. And then I got hired by Scott Shannon to go out to Los Angeles to pirate radio, and we never. Oh, you know what? He might have done it. I don't know if I followed up. I don't know what. But we had ordered the device. I don't even know where the device went. I think it went to him. I think it was going to his apartment. But Michelle, you never heard this story?
2: Never heard it. But you never did it.
0: Well, I left because I got hired out in L.A. and I moved to Los Angeles.
2: Oh, so you left.
0: I did. I left the market.
2: Hmm.
0: Do you look differently upon me?
1: No, I look differently upon you.
0: I'm asking my wife, not you.
1: Sure, her answer is going to be the same.
2: Yeah.
1: She looks differently upon you because you didn't execute it to completion.
2: Right.
0: All right. If you're headed to school this morning, folks, if you're a kid, if you're a student, you're heading to school this morning, I hope you have a real substitute teacher and not a phony. If in fact your regular teacher is out, man, this is nuts. A 23-year-old Milwaukee woman is facing 6 felony charges. She posed as a substitute teacher and then started hurling racial slurs at students in class. What? Amy Jones is accused of entering the Rufus King High School on September 24th and posing as a sub.
1: They can just walk in.
0: Who comes up with this plan?
2: Yeah.
0: I'm gonna go to a school and I'm gonna pretend I'm a sub.
1: And they just assigned her a class? Oh, thank goodness you're here.
2: You know what? It does sound like something you would do.
0: And bug the...
2: Yeah, and bug the principal's office.
0: Oh, and Chris Bailey got wrapped up into some kind of Fed charge. So, quickly here. I meant to mention this. So, back over to the bug near the office.
2: Oh, my gosh.
0: Hey, no. Okay. Well, no. Let me tell you what happened.
1: Please.
0: He left radio, and then he opened up hair plug clinics. Seriously.
1: Good thinking.
2: Quite a transition.
0: It was.
1: Good thinking.
0: He left radio and then opened up hair plug clinics in southeastern Virginia. And to the best of my recollection, there was something with the books and some kind of fraud. Anyway, it wasn't like a state or local charge. Mm-hmm. He got wrapped into some kind of federal, like, money laundering or federal fraud charges. And he ended up doing a number of years in federal prison.
2: Wow.
0: Yeah. So I've totally lost track of him, which is a very good thing. All right.
2: Yeah.
0: So back over to the sub.
2: Yeah.
0: I mean, how does this happen? So Amy Jones is accused of entering the Rufus King High School posing as a sub. The principal of the school said 8 teachers were out that day and 1 position was left unfilled.
1: So she just walked right into it.
0: Wow. I mean, I don't think she knew this, just walked in after Jones tricked the school's office workers into thinking that she was one of the legitimate subs. Students then began reporting that she was using inappropriate language with the students. She was hurling racial slurs. What was her game here? I'm going to pretend like I'm a sub and I'm going to start hurling racial slurs at students at Rufus King High School.
1: Was she doing it like in a mean way or like in like a...
0: Oh, like, yeah, she was hurling racial slurs in a very friendly fashion.
2: Well, she's like, she like drunk or something?
1: Yeah, when she comes in, she's like, all right, all you honkies, sit down.
2: Yeah.
1: Yeah, I'll be like, hey, all right.
2: Bitches, get against the wall. I mean, I don't know. Like, okay. What's prompting her to even go in and do this? Like, we've heard about teachers being drunk at school, so what was her plan?
0: So, we don't know. So, charges include posing as a public employee... 5 counts of exposing a child to harmful descriptions. I guess those are the racial slurs. She could guess how much. This is crazy. Guess for this, for pretending you're a sub. Guess how much time she could face in prison in Wisconsin.
1: I bet you it's ridiculous.
0: What do you think?
1: I mean,
0: just take a guess. Take
1: 20
0: a guess.
1: Years. 20 years.
0: That is correct. 20 years.
2: Right.
1: Because I bet you they're going to put together a charge of.
0: Wow.
1: Kidnapping, you know?
2: No,
1: but that's what they're gonna do. I mean, that's if what's the charge if you don't let somebody get away? Like, let's say you hold somebody against their will.
0: Oh,
1: that
0: false imprisonment.
1: False imprisonment. Yeah. They're gonna get it with like 50 charges. How many students are there? 30 students? 20 students? 20 charges of false imprisonment if she isn't the legitimate teacher.
0: Anyway, listen. The reason why I'm doing this story is anyone listening here in the Tampa Bay area. If you're a student, you're in elementary school, you're in middle school, you're in high school, if you have a substitute teacher today, or any day in the future for that matter, what's the question, Fester?
1: Ask if they're really a sub.
0: Is it a real sub or is it a fake sub?
2: Posing sub.
0: Yeah, is it a poser sub? Mm. That's the question. Hey, do you know about Buttface?
1: As an insult?
0: No.
1: It's one of my favorites.
0: No. Do you know about, does anyone in this room know about Buttface? Anybody? Bailey, do you know about Buttface?
4: No.
0: Fester, I'm very surprised. What's the squishy toy that your kids are all, the Ninos?
5: When you push your face together like this, and it looks like a big butt.
0: No. Fester, what's
1: Nitos, and there's the new ones that look like little Asian dumplings.
0: That's right.
1: Yeah. Dumplings.
0: Dim sum. Oh, man. Guess who sent me a picture? Peter, the owner of China Yuan.
2: Okay. Oh, my
1: God. You sent you a picture of food?
0: No, speaking of dumplings. Peter is making a whole batch of my favorite dumplings.
1: Let's go.
2: All right.
0: Yeah, folks, if you like dim sum, Saturday and Sunday, it's China Yuan on Armenia at Waters. China Yuan. And my favorite dim sum dumpling is the one with the pork, the vegetables, and the peanuts inside.
1: He should just rename that the MJ.
0: He should. He made a whole batch yesterday and sent me a picture. So got a whole fresh batch coming up.
1: Go in there and ask for the MJ dumpling.
0: Yeah, there you go. All right, so
1: Butt face.
0: The most popular toy of the year is the butt face.
1: Let me see a picture of it.
0: Are you aware of this?
1: Chester Cheeks?
0: I had no idea. Look at this thing.
1: Okay.
0: Have you seen this?
1: I have not seen this.
0: How do you have kids and you don't know about the butt face?
1: I have not. Listen, the butt face. The butt face has not made itself present in my home. Although no? I instantly love everything about it.
0: It's Chester Cheeks.
1: Chester Cheeks. And he is butt face.
0: The guy's face looks like butt.
1: Like an ass.
0: There's a crack. Like, where his nose is a crack. It's the butt crack. And that's like his nose. And then this one has him wearing headphones like what we're wearing right now here in the studio.
1: Yeah, why is he trying to make himself look like a morning guy?
0: So apparently this is the hottest toy right now.
1: It's just your cheeks in the morning.
0: You press?
2: Yeah, you press it. Watch the video.
0: Right, hold on a minute. Fessa, bring up the audio. Hang on, I play. Go ahead. Hit it.
4: What's that? It's Chester Cheeks, the ultimate butt face prankster. Squeeze, and he lets it rip. He's dropping beats, jiggling cheeks. He's full of gas power pranks up his sleeve. Chester Cheeks, from Butt Face by Goliath.
1: I'm buying one right now.
0: How did we not know about this?
2: I don't know.
1: You don't know about things until you know about things.
0: I just saw, you're not going to believe where I saw this. This was on the Good Housekeeping website. Wait a minute, you're telling me that Chester Cheeks butt face has the Good Housekeeping seal of approval?
1: Was it on like one of those like listicles where it's like 25 things we would buy? Because that's coming out because Amazon's having like Prime Days. Right. And I see them all over, like 29 things the editors of Esquire are buying. And I'm like, they're not buying this crap.
2: They're not?
0: Apparently, though, it is on sale. For the latest Prime Day, listen, I can't keep track. Amazon has Prime Day every freaking week, it seems like now.
1: Yeah. All right. Buy now.
0: Yeah.
1: Add to cart.
0: Oh, it's $29.90. Oh, dude, wait for, when is the Prime thing?
2: It's right now.
1: I think we're in the midst.
2: Yeah, we're in the midst of it.
0: Hold on, let me go to my app. The app should say, hang on.
1: Listen. I'm not looking to save $3. I need this right away.
0: Oh, yeah. It says big deals end soon.
2: It's only certain things.
0: Yeah. Oh, wait a minute. Hold on a minute. The Good Housekeeping story says that the butt face is going to be on sale for the Prime Days, and it's not. It's
1: right. Take it up with butt face.
2: Yeah. Good Housekeeping.
1: I mean, if we bought that dumb-looking creep voyeur that Michelle has behind her in the studio.
0: Oh, yeah. It's the lurking, peeping Tom.
1: Creepy Carl.
0: Thank you.
1: Mean, we should buy a morning show butt face.
0: So, are you ordering one right now?
1: You know, it doesn't look
2: like... You know
0: what? You want?
2: If you order it from Walmart, I can have it delivered in 17 minutes.
0: What?
2: Well, that's what it says. I don't know.
0: Hold on. Delivered here in 17 minutes?
2: Well, I might have to put in the Walmart near here.
0: There's a Walmart near here, right?
1: Yeah. The closest one's like the big one in Pinellas Park.
0: Hold on. You can order it and have it here in 17 minutes. Get out of here.
2: Okay.
0: Walmart is not delivering this butt face in 17 minutes to our studio.
1: So it's $24, $25 at Walmart. Some people are saying the Amazon sale starts tomorrow.
0: On Amazon, it's $29.99. But apparently, the reason why I'm bringing this up is butt face apparently is the most popular toy of the year. All right, moving along.
1: How could it not be? And it doesn't look like it's battery operated. I think you just kind of, you know, press it and it does its thing.
0: Have you ever heard what?
2: Delivery as soon as 26 minutes.
0: Are you kidding me?
1: People deliver everything. I mean, right. This whole delivery
2: society. They just bring it from the store. Right. It's not that complicated. Right. What are you not understanding about that?
0: Do it now. Do it right. Do you have our address?
2: Is it 9721 Executive Center Drive North?
0: Yes.
1: Suite 200.
0: Suite 200.
1: So they have to come to the second store and leave it upstairs.
0: Suite 200. Order the freaking butt face right now, and I'm going to start my stopwatch now.
1: We'll have it. Let's say we have it by...
0: In fact, I'm going to let this tick for the next 26 minutes.
1: All right. Let's say we have it by 8:30 or 8:20. That's 30 minutes from now.
0: Michelle, are you doing the ordering?
2: I'm trying to.
1: She's trying. Stop bothering her.
2: 201?
1: 200.
0: No, 200. Suite 200.
1: We're the whole floor.
0: St. Pete 33702.
2: Okay, then.
1: You know the zip code around here?
0: Yes.
2: 33702.
0: I have all kinds of business here.
1: Okay.
2: I had to verify.
0: I'm running all kinds of rackets out of this building.
1: If they only knew.
0: Yeah.
2: All right. Add to cart. Delivery as soon as 26 minutes.
0: Hold on. As soon as 26 minutes? Or as long as, 6 days?
2: As soon as 26 minutes.
1: Yeah, tell them we want it ASAP.
0: I don't think there's a provision for get it here now.
2: Oh. Okay, do you want me to order it or not?
0: Yes.
1: Yeah. I mean, if they say as soon as 26 minutes and it comes in an hour, that's perfect for us.
0: That's still not bad.
1: Not bad at all.
0: I want this butt face in this studio before the end of the show.
1: You have to leave the driver a tip.
0: No, you don't.
1: You should.
0: You have to leave the driver
2: a tip. Add $10 to have it delivered that quickly.
1: Yeah.
0: Are you serious?
2: Yeah.
0: Do it. Let's go. This is a write-off. This is a morning show bit. I say, Steve, my accountant, this is coming off on my taxes.
1: Listen, old Daddy Warbucks over here.
0: Daddy Warbucks.
1: He's sitting there, bring me the butt face.
2: It's going to be delivered. Wait, stop. Yes? It's going to be delivered within 44 and 74 minutes.
1: All right, let's just go.
0: That's still during the 74 minutes. It's still good. Do it.
1: We will be playing with Buttface before the end of the show.
0: Before the end of the show. We will be squeezing Buttface and making fart noises out of the hottest toy of the year live on the show within 74 minutes.
1: You know, people ask what the secret sauce is for us being number one morning show.
0: Oh, yeah.
1: It's playing with Buttface.
0: Oh, yeah. Absolutely.
1: That's it right there,
0: people. Michelle, is it ordered? Where'd you go?
2: I have to put in credit card information.
0: Oh, okay.
1: All right.
0: I know mine. 3717.
2: Okay. Well, we're not doing that.
0: Okay.
2: Blah, blah, blah.
1: Put in the one that gets you the points at Disney.
2: Oh, my gosh.
1: All right. So we got Buttface on the way.
0: Yep.
1: Chester Cheeks will be here hopefully in about an hour. You should leave a couple bucks for the driver.
2: It's already included.
1: All right, good.
0: What do you mean it's already included?
2: Okay, if you want to talk or you want to order.
1: Just that's a good point.
2: Then shut up and keep doing your show.
1: Yeah. Well,
0: order Buttface.
1: Please.
0: Right now.
1: Chester Cheeks.
0: All right. Fester.
1: Yes.
0: Have you ever heard this? Servers at restaurants claim that there is something that always happens when there is an argument over who pays the bill. There's a stereotype. The first person who fights over the bill, and they said that this always holds true. All right, let me give you the setup here. When you're a server having to stand there while the customers argue, like some kind of a performance, they argue over who's paying the meal, who's grabbing the check.
1: No, I am. No, are you sure? No, I'll get the next one.
0: In a video, you gotta listen to this. In the video, the server says,
6: as a server and a bartender, one thing that blows my mind that I do not understand is when a group, a party of people, with 3, 4, 6, I don't care how many, fight over who's going to pay the bill, and then that person who inevitably wins that battle doesn't tip.
0: Is that true?
1: You know, a lot of times the caveat to somebody paying the bill is somebody else leaves the tip.
0: The point is,
1: if you pay for everybody's meal, you're not going to drop another 20% on a tip.
0: The point is, Dennis Phillips said we can call him now. All right, hang on.
1: I mean, this is the day I think we should call Denny.
0: Yeah, calling now. I'm done with this anyway.
1: Well,
0: hold on.
1: We're not done with
0: it. Hang on. I'm done with the bit. The point is, is that the server is saying that if there's an argument over who's paying the bill, whoever wins the argument, I'm paying the bill, that whoever wins, that person doesn't tip.
2: They don't tip.
1: So let's say we go to dinner, right? And dinner's $200, right? And you're sitting there,
7: All right, Fester. I'll tell my accountant, Steve, this is a deduction. We'll pick up the tab.
1: And then people say in courtesy, I'll leave the tip. Or let me do something. Leave a tip. And then it doesn't go on the bill, then the other person doesn't.
0: I'm just telling you what the servers say.
1: I don't go out to enough lunches.
0: And I wanted to call Dennis on this whole tropical storm now.
1: Is it a tropical storm? Is it a hurricane?
0: No, it turns out.
1: Does it have a name?
0: Yes, it got named this morning.
1: What's the name?
0: Yeah, hang on. Here's Dennis. Oh, Dennis!
8: That's the challenge. It's Isaias.
0: What?
8: I believe.
1: What? Ladies and
0: gentlemen, our official chief meteorologist of the MJ Morning Show, and of course, the chief meteorologist at Tampa Bay 28, Dennis Phillips. All right, Dennis, so...
8: Wait a minute.
0: What?
8: It's been a minute.
0: Oh, it's been...
8: We haven't had any storms this year.
0: Dude, it's been crazy, and now we have our first named storm that is going to affect potentially Florida.
1: But hold on. It's crazy in a good way.
0: Yes.
1: Okay.
0: Yes.
1: Yeah. Okay. Yeah. When you say it's crazy, it has negative connotations.
0: No. Crazy in a good way. This is good crazy. Yes.
8: It's historical. I mean, we've never, ever had it go this long in the season in the Atlantic without a hurricane. At least, you know, there's people saying, like, back in 1907 and 1914, there was no report of it. But we didn't have satellites back then. So it's just, you know, if there wasn't a storm in the shipping lanes or hit somebody, you wouldn't know it was there. So this could very well be the first time ever that we've not had a hurricane this late in the season.
0: All right, so the National Hurricane Center, it achieved tropical storm status. What, was it the 5 a.m. advisory? What time did they name it?
8: Yeah, the 5 a.m.
0: The 5 a.m. this morning, so it hit tropical storm for sustained winds. So, all right, what's the name of this thing, Dennis?
8: Isaias.
0: All right, who the hell came up with this name?
8: So the names come from the World Meteorological Organization, the WMO, and they, you know, interesting, think about it, ice storms, we get a lot of ice storms.
1: Yeah, we do.
8: Ian and Irma.
0: Oh, you said it's the WTF? What'd you say?
8: The WMO.
0: Oh, I'm sorry, WMO, gotcha.
1: Close enough.
8: Yeah, and yeah, I mean, you know, it's I-S-A-I-A-S.
0: Issa,
8: and I'm probably hacking up the name. Honestly, the hardest part about this storm will be the pronunciation to get right, because the forecast is pretty straightforward. I get it. Look, we all went through what we went through with Milton and Helene, so everybody's gun shy about it. So I'm getting flooded with messages. Well, how do you know that this isn't going to be Milton? Well, because that's kind of what I do. You know, it's not going to be Milton. Not our storm.
0: You should say to them, because I've got suspenders, pal. That's how I know.
8: Exactly.
1: Dennis, it actually looks more like Helene because it's in the Gulf and we're on the water side.
8: Yeah, but it's going to stay way to our west. There will be no impacts on the Bay Area.
0: Zero.
8: None.
0: Zero?
8: Zero. The rain that we've had is going to be a stalled out front that's going to be lingering for a few more days, and we're going to continue to get a good bit of rain. But you know, based on the current track, look, you know, you never say never. I get it. It's the Gulf. Crazy things happen. But there's so much model agreement. There's just no way that this thing is going to go significantly east. I mean, might it go 3 miles more east in the forecast? Sure. That's part of the margin of error. That's the cone of uncertainty. But is it going to be a threat to the Bay Area? It's not. So people can stop worrying about that right now.
0: All right. So the forecast track for Isaias is...
8: I think that's right. Got it.
0: We're looking, it's like heading toward like Mobile, Alabama, just to the west of like Pensacola.
8: Yeah. Yeah. And in fact, so I didn't know about the University of West Florida, which is in Pensacola. I've been tagging FSU and FAMU because, a lot of times Tallahassee is right there, in the midst of it. And a lot of people are like, well, what about UWF? I'm like, I'm not familiar. It's in Pensacola. I'm like, all right. So I looked at it, and yeah. And it is a Florida school in Pensacola. And I think Pensacola could get, minimal hurricane force winds. I mean, you're talking Mobile Bay, anywhere as far east as the margin of error goes, Panama City back to just east of New Orleans. So it's still a pretty big cone of uncertainty. But I always tell people, and they don't get this, and I think this is fascinating. So when you see that cone, on the map, you think, okay, well, look, it's moved a little bit to the right, or it's moved a little bit to the left. That cone has nothing to do with that actual storm. That cone is just the margin of error over the last 5 years from the Hurricane Center So if they've been wrong on an average of 60 miles at 24 hours, that's your cone of uncertainty over the last 5 years. It has nothing to do with that particular storm. So historically, the margin of error with this storm would be east of New Orleans to just west of Panama City. I feel much more confident in the track than that. I think Mobile Bay to Pensacola is probably where, or maybe a little bit to the west, maybe 15 miles west of Mobile Bay, somewhere in there, which is going to be a massive issue for the Alabama-Georgia game on Saturday.
0: Oh, yeah. Oh, yeah. All right. So, Dennis, tropical storm now. They expect it to turn into a Cat 1 shortly, and then they think just before landfall on Friday, they think it could achieve Cat 2 status?
8: Yeah, I think it could go Cat 3, honestly.
0: Oh, really?
1: That's a pretty significant storm.
8: Yeah, we've seen it in the Gulf happen over and over again. You got all that warm water. It's going to have a period of time from now until, say, Friday around lunchtime where it can start to intensify. And I would not be the least bit surprised if it goes Cat 3. Then from around lunchtime until landfall, which is about midnight, Friday night, Saturday morning, somewhere between Pensacola and Mobile Bay, it's going to start to weaken as it runs into some shear. Hopefully it'll be significant weakening. What'll kind of happen, though, is it's going to be pushed a little bit, the winds to the right. So Tallahassee could still get, you know, minimal tropical storm gusts. Mm-hmm. Not a big deal. I don't think any worries. But definitely, Panama City right on the fringe of some pretty squally weather. But
0: all right, before we let you go back to sleep, Dennis, and thank you for doing an early hit with us here.
8: No worries.
0: All right, before we let you go back to sleep, the question is, October is always the danger month for Florida and the Tampa Bay area, at least on the Gulf side. Is this indicative of potential more problems for October, or you think this is one-off?
8: Nah, I mean, look, the season runs to the end of November. I mean, I'm not going to sit here when you're right. October and November, by the way, are still times where things can get going in the Gulf. But I'll tell you, I looked at the long range stuff. After this one, there ain't nothing for the next 2.5 weeks.
0: All right, good.
8: I mean, so that takes us almost to Halloween.
0: Well, that's what I want to hear. All right, Dennis, go back to sleep.
1: It's the Saharan dust. All right, see you guys. All that Saharan dust.
0: Dude, listen, we had Sahara dust.
1: Sahara dust.
0: Then, of course, El Nino.
1: El Nino.
0: Yeah, I mean,
8: that's it. I mean, now El Nino shut down the Caribbean this year. There was literally nothing in the Caribbean. So you knew if something was going to pop, it was going to be what we said, homegrown, something along a stalled out front. And it's classic Florida in October. You get a stalled out front, you get a hurricane develop along that front.
0: Yes, Fester.
1: I thought Dennis hung up. I said Saharan dust. He's like, no, it's El Nino. Like, holy crap.
0: No. But also, we had Sahara dust later than ever.
1: Yeah.
0: This year, right, Dennis?
8: Yeah. We get that from time to time. I mean, the big player was El Nino. There was just too much shear for anything to develop. I mean, literally not a single storm of any sort developed in the entire Caribbean this year.
0: And do we have to worry about El Guapo or El Gordo? Fester, by the way. Fester's El Gordo.
1: Listen, in the right light, I'm both. In the right light, I'm both.
0: One second he's El Gordo, and 1 minute he's El Guapo. Ooh, all right, Dennis, have a great one, buddy.
8: All right, see you guys.
0: Thank you. All right, Dennis Phillips, chief meteorologist over at Channel 28, Tampa Bay 28, and, of course, the MJ Morning Show as well. So
1: we're the big job for him, though.
0: Say it again?
1: We're the big deal.
0: Oh, yeah.
1: If you look at his LinkedIn.
0: This is how he feeds his family.
1: First line on his LinkedIn, meteorologist at the MJ Morning Show. And then, like, way down there, ABC 28.
0: Absolutely. All right, Michelle.
2: Yeah.
0: You didn't say a word. Why didn't you? You love Dennis. Why didn't you say a word?
2: You guys were talking. I didn't want to interrupt.
0: What are you, a Stepford wife over here all of a sudden?
2: No, I'm polite. I'm not an interrupter.
1: She had an opportunity to sit back, have a cigarette, and listen to you, me, and Dennis. That's Fantasy Island right there.
0: Is that where that smoke? Is that where that smoke was coming from?
2: Oh,
1: what? Dennis is in the party. Now it's a party.
0: All right, you got to hear this. A woman. We got to figure. Is this real? Now, Michelle, I'm going to use you as the barometer here. I want to know if this is real. This woman is sharing things that her narcissistic ex, now husband, did while they were married that she thought was normal. You got that? Repeat that back to me.
2: She's making a list of things that her ex-husband, narcissistic ex-husband,
0: yes,
2: did while they were together.
1: Right. At the time, she thought was normal.
0: Right.
2: Oh.
0: All right. You ready? All right. Listen to this.
9: Here's some things that my soon-to-be ex-husband used to do that I didn't realize wasn't normal until after I left.
0: Oh, wait a sec. Hang on there.
1: Hold on. Put the brakes on this.
0: Hang on. I forgot the tukey-tukey bird.
1: What?
0: Yeah, it's 8:05. Sorry, listen, we're well within the window.
1: Do it now.
0: All right, but we got a problem here.
1: What?
0: Apparently the tukey-tukey word is the same one as yesterday. That's got to be a mistake. Andrew, were you able to ascertain... Yeah, the tukey-tukey bird word right now apparently is the exact same one as yesterday.
1: What was yesterday? Was it vendor?
0: It was vendor.
1: Vendor, yeah. I will tell you this.
0: As in, there is a vendor in the parking lot trying to get paid.
1: I will tell you this. I have intimate knowledge of the words, and there were not a unique word for every time the contest is done.
0: Yeah, I know.
1: So there are repeat words.
0: Yeah, okay. But to have it, what, 2 days in a row?
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0: I have no idea what the blah, blah, blah, blah at the end was.
1: I heard a tukey tukey.
0: Yeah, I heard the tukey tukey. All right. So the word again is vendor.
1: Vendor again.
0: Is that right? I guess we'll find, folks. Text vendor to 45911 right now, and let us know if it kicks it back and says
1: wrong word.
0: Wrong word. Exactly.
1: Do you dare doubt the automated bird?
0: Anyway.
2: Yeah.
0: All right. Let me get back to my narcissistic husband. All right, so Michelle, you got this?
2: Right, I'm listening.
0: All right, so she, I guess in the audio, says my soon-to-be ex, and she thought this behavior was normal? Come on. All right, listen to this.
9: Here's some things that my soon-to-be ex-husband used to do that I didn't realize wasn't normal until after I left. When the Wi-Fi guy came to install our internet, he made me FaceTime him the entire time because he said that I might try and sleep with him.
0: Did you hear that?
2: Oh.
0: The husband wanted the wife to FaceTime the entire time that the cable or the Wi-Fi guy was there because the husband thought that she might try to get it on with the cable guy, the Wi-Fi installer guy.
2: That's weird.
0: Yeah.
9: And he still accused me of sleeping with him, saying that I could have slept with him before I called him.
0: And still accused her of sleeping with the Wi-Fi guy.
1: I mean, the Wi-Fi guy really knows how to lay some cable.
0: Hold on. Right.
1: You know what I mean.
0: What gauge? What gauge cable are we talking about?
1: Very, very tiny.
0: Very, very tiny. Very thin very gauge tiny. Cable.
1: Like, what's that, right. Wi-Fi guy?
0: So, but here's the deal. So... I don't know if I believe this, but anyway, this...
1: If you're with a bona fide narcissist, I mean, their behavior and their way of communicating with you, and you're so wrapped up in it, you think that's the way.
0: Wait a minute. So you have no idea what the cable guy or the Wi-Fi, the internet guy is going to look like. You have no idea if the wife is going to be attracted to the guy.
2: It doesn't matter.
1: That's not the point. Yeah. You're falling in the sauce on this, dude.
2: Yeah.
1: You're like, oh, what if he's good looking? It's not the point. She's not going to do the Wi-Fi guy.
2: Yeah.
1: It's not like he's the pizza delivery guy.
2: Or she might do him no matter what.
1: Yeah.
0: All right, next.
9: After I hung up the phone. Didn't tell me happy birthday until right before I fell asleep on my birthday, 2 months after we got married.
0: 2 months after they got married.
2: He forgot.
0: Did not wish her a happy birthday until, like, bedtime? Where'd she find this guy?
2: I mean, maybe he was busy all day.
0: Oh, yeah.
1: Yeah. See, she was making excuses for him.
0: Right. You ready for the next one? All right, here we go. Listen.
9: Gaslit and manipulated me into not having a job and said, I just want you to be a stay-at-home wife.
2: Oh.
9: And then when, like, money problems would come up or any kind of issue with me would come up, he would complain about how I didn't have a job and how I'm just mooching off of him.
0: All right. How about that?
2: Oh, that's terrible.
0: Yeah, it's like... used it one way at one point and then flipped it the other way.
1: Hmm.
0: I mean, you know, she sounds ingenuous. Hmm. She doesn't sound disingenuous. She sounds ingenuous.
1: Yes.
2: I thought she sounded a little crazy with the first thing, but now this thing is sounding a little like what people do to people.
9: Only came home and ate dinner with me maybe twice a week because he was at his parents' or his brother's house. He did not get me a Christmas present, but instead he gave me his debit card and said, "Don't know what you want. You got $50. Go get yourself something nice." He complained and told me that I was folding his clothes wrong when he never, ever did laundry, washed clothes, nothing. He told me over a year after we'd been married and I was pregnant that he wanted multiple wives, and then he was upset that I was upset about it.
0: How do you not know some of these issues before you actually get married?
12: If a guy didn't wish me happy birthday 2 months after I got married, I wouldn't have his kid a year later.
2: Yeah.
0: Look at that.
1: Well,
2: there you go.
1: You might.
0: Yep.
12: No.
0: And now
12: I would be like, I'm not having your kid. You don't deserve to have an offspring.
1: A lot of these things, a lot of these things, you know, you can overlook until you realize how toxic it is.
2: Yeah, collectively.
1: Yeah. Oh, he's quirky. He's particular. We all know about quirky guys, don't we?
2: We do.
1: Until it's like, wait, this isn't healthy. This is really toxic to her health, to whatever he has going on.
2: Yeah. I think when it comes to the point where he's not spending time with her and then wants other wives, that's when you go, wait a minute.
1: Hold on one
2: second. And you made me quit my job. And now you complain about when I need something. And by the way, you thought I was going to cheat on you with a Wi-Fi guy. Like, it's not adding up.
0: That was crazy. All right, a few more.
9: Got pissed when my parents bought us groceries one time. Told me that he didn't believe that our son was his son. And when I said, get a paternity test, he said, I don't even want to because it could be so close to my brother's DNA that you probably slept with that it would just say that it was mine. And I
0: what?
2: Oh, he's just messing with her head.
0: What is going on here?
2: Yeah.
1: It's a lot of mental manipulation and violent. It's mental violence.
2: Yes.
0: Didn't think their son was his and then thought that she slept with his brother so the DNA would be close enough.
2: I don't know how do you say that to someone?
0: How do you come up with this crap? A few more.
9: Still never know. When the electricity went out on two of our rooms, including a bathroom, and our washing machine was broken, and I tried to get him to fix it for about 9 months, he told me that I should have been more grateful and that it was a test to me because people back in the olden days didn't have that kind of stuff, so I should have just been grateful that I had it in the first place, even if it was broken.
0: This is torturous.
12: How did they go 9 months without the laundry?
0: Yeah, the washing machine.
2: Yeah.
0: Yeah. And lights were out in a couple of rooms? Would they have a crazy circuit breaker panel like in the movie Back Rooms or something? You know what? I want those cockeyed crazy switches like they had in the Back Rooms.
2: Oh,
0: did you see Back Rooms?
1: Yes.
0: Did you saw it?
1: No, wait. There's a movie called Back Rooms?
0: What the hell are you?
1: I thought you were talking about old style like lever switches.
0: Hold on. What the hell are you talking about? I'm talking about the movie Back Rooms.
1: Okay. Yeah, I thought you were talking about I want lever switches like they have in the back room. And I'm like, oh, okay. And you're like, have you seen it? I'm like, no, I don't know. You're talking about a movie.
0: In the furniture store.
1: I have no idea what movie this is.
0: It's called Back Rooms.
1: I'm getting that because you keep repeating it.
0: Yes. So there's a crazy circuit breaker in the Back Rooms movie. In the furniture store.
1: Are you going to make me watch some stupid movie now?
0: There are a couple of breakers that are like all cockeyed and not in the normal rows. They're like haphazard breaker switches in the box.
1: The term back rooms is an innocuous term. Oh, where's the switch? Where's the breakers? Oh, they're in the back room.
0: No,
1: that's what you meant. I'm not wrong.
2: I know.
0: No. The movie is called Back Rooms.
2: But you didn't say the movie Back Rooms. You just said in back rooms.
1: And then I would have been like, oh, I've never seen that movie.
0: It's a fairly new movie from A24.
2: Why are you yelling at us?
1: Have you not seen the movie?
0: You saw the movie with me as well.
2: I did.
1: You're like a narcissist gaslighting me on movies that I've never seen before. Have you never seen the movie named Back Rooms? No.
2: No, that's not what I said.
1: Back Rooms, the movie you've never seen? What's wrong with you?
0: All right, watch the movie Back Rooms.
2: Fester, whatever you do, don't go into the back rooms.
1: What?
0: I do have HBO Max.
1: I do not.
0: All right, because I believe it's streaming now. As part of your HBO Max package.
1: I'm coming over Friday.
0: We watched it recently. Michelle, did you like Back Rooms? Oh, I liked it.
1: Can you believe Fester never saw it? It's from A24.
2: I give it one thumb up.
0: I like Back Rooms.
1: What?
0: I would recommend watching Backrooms on I think HBO Max has it. I think that's where we streamed it.
1: I don't think I'm a narcissist, but I have called the cable company and asked them to send a very ugly technician.
2: Oh, my gosh.
1: I'm just saying. Faster. I mean, I don't want a really good-looking cable guy to come over.
0: Hey, I've got a follow-up. I've got a follow-up from yesterday. Oh, Bailey, you weren't here. Bailey, the extern.
1: Hey, Bailey.
0: Was not here yesterday. We had a woman, Danielle, who relayed a story that happened at the Cheesecake Factory at Countryside Mall over in Clearwater. And I want to reshare the email. It's kind of quick, but I have a follow-up. Because remember I asked if Danielle's daughter would come on the show. Apparently she's still so rattled by this, she can't even do interviews right now.
2: Oh, wow.
0: Yeah, all right. So let me share the original story. Folks, if you missed this, this was an email I read on yesterday's show. Good morning, MJ. I thought that you might find this story interesting. On Saturday, my daughter was at the Clearwater... let me start again. On Saturday, my daughter was at the Cheesecake Factory at Countryside Mall celebrating a friend's 23rd birthday. While having dinner and taking pictures in the outdoor seating area, a completely naked man, roughly 18 to 20 years old, thin with a shaved head, hunched posture, and drooling, walked past the group. Are you laughing? What are you laughing at?
1: Bailey.
0: Bailey, what? Vocalize. What? Speak.
12: You always catch me laughing at like the worst times ever.
1: Are you laughing at 18-year-old naked men all hunched over?
12: Yes.
0: A completely naked man, roughly 18 to 20 years old, thin with a shaved head, hunched posture, and drooling, walked past the group in the outdoor seating area of the Cheesecake Factory at Countryside Mall. All right?
1: It's a pretty traumatic experience for all the people that saw this.
0: You find this a funny visual?
2: Yes.
0: Okay. Here, moving along. He bumped into one of the girls, made direct eye contact with one of the men at the table, walked up to him and slapped him across the face so hard that it immediately swelled up. Two men from the party rushed him over the short fence where he hung over the edge and began repeatedly banging his face against the metal fence until he bled.
1: Yeah, the outside eating area of like Cheesecake Factory, a lot of places have like that little midget fence. Yeah.
0: The police were called and he was arrested. My daughter, who is 21, said it was the most disturbing thing she has ever experienced in her life. She's still shaken and cannot get the vision out of her head of how zombie-like and dark-eyed the young man appeared. Best, Danielle. So I... what?
1: Nice salutation.
0: Well, yeah, it's a salutation. Best.
1: My daughter's best. Traumatized for life. She's never seen such a horrific thing. Best.
0: So I wrote back to Danielle. I'm like, Danielle, can we get your daughter on the show?
1: Yeah, we want some more details.
0: I got a response last night.
1: Oh, okay.
0: Yeah, here's the response from Danielle. Danielle wrote... Hang on, where's
1: Danielle's the mother, by the way, right?
0: Danielle's the mother.
1: And we don't know the daughter's name.
0: Yeah. So she wrote back initially, not sure what time. I'm actually listening now because I dropped off my son.
1: Yes.
0: That was yesterday.
1: You sent our message during the show.
0: Right.
1: Because you made us all sit here like a narcissist while you were verbalizing the text to talk. Right.
0: So here's the follow-up. Hi, MJ. My 21-year-old daughter, Skyla.
1: Oh.
0: Not Skyler, Skyla, S-K-Y-L-A.
1: Okay.
0: Does not wish to speak on air, but you're welcome to share her story on the show.
1: Too late.
0: For additional context, a few extra details have come to light regarding the incident. The individual involved was actually 17 years old. Before the incident occurred, a guest from the birthday party had noticed him fully clothed and acting strangely while walking through the parking lot toward the Cheesecake Factory and entering a nearby wooded area. The guest decided not to mention it at the time to avoid alarming anybody. Please let me know if you need any further details or clarification. Best regards now, Danielle. So, the daughter, 21, traumatized, doesn't want to talk about it. Hey, Bailey. if you witness this, you're what, 23?
12: 22.
0: Would you come on the MJ Morning Show and talk about the zombie-like drooling shaved head?
12: I'd probably call you right there, yeah, FaceTime, I mean, live action.
0: Exactly.
1: All right, so now my thoughts shift from
0: what?
1: How hysterical this is.
0: Right.
1: To this young person obviously has some pretty severe mental issues or addiction issues.
0: Or a drug issue.
1: Yeah, which, you know, I find slightly less funny, but yeah, not much.
12: I think I still would laugh at the scene, though.
1: At the scene, I
12: think I'd be, like, so shocked that I'd be laughing.
1: There's only two reactions. One, you're chuckling if you're a safe distance away, or you're freaked out if you're too close.
0: Every day I'm chuckling. Every day I'm chuckling. That's enough.
1: All right, so...
12: you get that in a gift.
1: Not that it matters, but Skyla... is also a prescription drug name for
2: no way
1: an intrauterine disorder.
0: For really?
1: According to the Google.
0: Skyla is a prescription-only hormone-releasing intrauterine system, IUD, manufactured by Bayer Pharmaceutical that prevents pregnancy for up to 3 years. Oh, wow. So if Danielle wants to prevent her daughter from getting, she can get the...
1: Skyla can do it herself. She's like 20-something years old.
0: You can have Skyla and Skyla.
1: I don't know if I'd want medicine named after me.
0: Listen, I have a neighbor named Sky Rizzy.
1: And Vinny Viagra just moved out of the neighborhood, didn't he?
0: All righty.
1: It's hard to get along with.
0: Every day I'm chuckling. Oh, guess what?
2: What?
0: Hershey has added a disclaimer to the Reese's Pumpkin Peanut Butter Cup.
2: No.
1: Of course. Well, do you know why?
12: No.
0: Okay, because of the lawsuit.
1: What's that? Okay, what's that disproportionately dramatic reaction for not knowing why? No.
12: That is my favorite candy ever. Last year, the big bag? We got it for kids to come to trick-or-treat at our house.
0: Right.
12: And I accidentally ate the entire bag in like a day.
0: Wait, you buy the Halloween candy?
12: And then I ate it all.
0: And you accidentally?
12: Yes.
0: It was a total accident that you ate the entire bag?
12: Yes.
0: Total accident.
12: Complete accident.
0: Just happened.
12: They're addicting. They're so good. And I always like the pumpkin one and the Christmas tree one are the best Reese ones ever.
1: Well, in Easter time, they have like the Easter egg one.
0: A minute. But did you know about the lawsuit? Did you know about the litigation involving the Reese's pumpkin-shaped peanut butter cup?
12: No.
1: I'm holding my computer to Bailey so she can see it.
0: Right.
1: This is the exterior of the package of Reese's pumpkins.
0: All right. Look at the actual pumpkin. Do you see? Describe the pumpkin. Describe the actual pumpkin right now. Go.
12: It looks like a jack-o'-lantern.
0: Right, but describe what you see.
12: Okay, I see where the lawsuit could come from.
0: All right, go ahead. You might be onto the sniffy trail.
1: Go.
0: All right, let's go. Go.
1: Legal analyst by Bailey the Extern.
0: Analyze right now. Go.
1: Go.
12: So it's brown, and then it has two eyes and a mouth. Is that like where...
0: All right, so what's the problem?
1: What's the problem?
12: Is it because of like... brown face? Is that like...
0: What?
12: Or black face?
1: No, it's chocolate.
12: What?
1: What? It's
12: know the problem.
1: No, nobody's chocolate racists.
0: Okay. No.
1: Oh my God.
12: Wait,
1: Bailey,
12: I don't...
1: No. Right, so Bailey, if I gave you a Reese's pumpkin right now, and I gave it to you and you opened it and you're going to enjoy
12: it. Oh, there's no face.
0: Yes! That the problem is on the wrapper.
12: I thought it was like some sort of like
2: issue with the candy.
0: Bailey.
2: And they were going to take it away from you.
1: We're done with Bailey analysis.
0: Bailey, on the wrapper of the Reese's peanut butter pumpkins, it has what looks like a jack-o'-lantern with the triangle eyes and the jack-o'-lantern mouth. But in reality, that is just a depiction on the wrapper. People thought that when you opened up the candy that it had the jack-o'-lantern cutouts, and it doesn't. It's just a solid brown pumpkin-shaped item with no cutouts.
1: One person thought it, and they sued.
0: This guy sued Hershey's, who makes Reese's peanut butter cups.
12: Wow.
0: Sued them because of false advertising that it was depicted in one way, but that's not what the product was. So this year, we just found out, or at least it's just getting reported, this year that Reese's, or Hershey's, which makes Reese's, that they've added a disclaimer on the front of the package, and it reads, carving not on actual product.
2: Have you already That's bought crazy. Yours for this year? Because it is October.
1: She's moving really through
12: don't,
1: it.
12: I don't think I should buy them.
2: Until the end of the, till closer to October, or till
12: maybe
2: Halloween.
12: A small bag. It was a big bag. It was one sitting oh big bag. God,
0: you ate, that's like 12,000 calories.
12: Yeah.
2: Yeah.
0: Did you pork it up? Did you gain some weight on this?
12: Probably. I called my mom after and I was like, I just ate the entire bag.
0: Did your mom tell you to stick your finger down your throat?
12: No. Yeah. She was like, do not buy those again. Or if you do buy them, put them in your roommate's room.
2: Right. Like, yeah. Lock them away.
0: Let me ask you a question. How tough would it be for Hershey's to have a machine at the Reese's factory actually do the carving on the particular pumpkin Reese's peanut butter cup?
1: It costs $1 billion.
0: Oh, come on.
1: Have you ever seen these, how they are made? Like the little peanut butter patty comes rolling down a conveyor belt and it gets covered in chocolate.
2: Right.
1: And then it has to stiffen up, and then you have to have a punch machine. Oh, forget it.
2: Yeah.
0: Oh, forget it.
1: Look at the disclaimer. It's written in the...
0: Yeah, it is.
1: And
0: so now there's a tiny little disclaimer next to the pumpkin on the wrapper that says, carving not on actual product.
1: The disclaimer is so tiny, if I didn't know to look for one, I would have missed it.
0: Oh, look, even smaller. Do you see the even smaller print? It says Jerry in the art department used a little bitty X-Acto knife to carve out this depiction.
2: I'm trying to think how you would even do that.
1: Jerry's mom is so proud.
0: Yep.
1: Because, you know, my son, he's on the label.
0: So I guess if you want, you could go to Blick.
1: Yeah.
0: That's the funniest name for an art store.
1: I love it.
0: Blick. Where are you going?
1: Blick.
0: Blick.
1: Blick.
0: Blick.
1: Blick.
0: Blick.
1: Blick is so close to barf.
0: So you can make your own. Go get a little bitty X-Acto knife and carve out your own jack-o'-lantern pumpkin faces on the Reese's deal.
1: I will say, at the CVS listing, they show a separate image of what it looks like without the face on it.
0: Oh, yeah.
1: It's like a brown...
0: You know what it looks like? It's like the Barbie doll Ken or Barbie with no genitalia. It's like smooth crotch.
1: Right.
0: That's what it looks like.
1: Ken's favorite Halloween snack?
0: Smooth crotch.
1: Smooth crotch chocolates.
0: Yep.
12: My thing is, like, how does someone notice? Like, I would have just never noticed that.
0: In the Barbie movie, which I've never seen. I've never wanted to see the Barbie movie. Remember, that was the summer
2: Barbenheimer.
0: Barbenheimer. Yeah, the Barbie movie and the Oppenheimer movie. Okay. We saw Oppenheimer, first night. I think we went on did we go on, the opening Thursday for Oppenheimer?
2: It was a Sunday night.
0: Was it a Sunday? Anyway, but I never saw the Barbie movie. Was Ryan Gosling Ken?
2: Yes.
1: Yeah. Okay.
0: Did they have a scene where they pulled down his pants and he was all smooth crotch? Did they do that in the movie?
2: I don't know.
1: I don't recall that.
0: They
1: although I would have loved it.
0: They should have done that in the movie. Did you see the Barbie movie?
1: I did.
0: Hold on.
2: Did
0: you see
1: no. Barbie movie?
0: Hold on. Professor, how could they not have done this where Ken's pants he gets pantsed and they pull his pants down and he's got no wang. And he's like, it's total smooth crotch. That would have been hysterical.
2: No.
0: What do you mean, no?
2: No.
0: That's comedy.
1: I mean, they were trying to market themselves to 10-year-old girls.
0: But there's nothing to see. It's fine.
12: Yeah, it'd go from PG to PG-13.
0: No, it's fine. There's nothing there.
2: Well.
0: It's all smooth. Anyway. So you're not buying any of these pumpkins this year, is what you say.
12: Now I really want to.
1: I know. They sound so delicious. Yeah. They're so good.
0: Yeah.
1: Reese's peanut butter cups.
12: Best candy ever.
2: Yeah.
12: And it's better, though, in the shapes.
1: I used to be a Snicker bar guy. Mm. I used to think Snickers were the best.
2: No.
1: Get out of here, Snickers. Reese's all the way.
0: Go Rays. Rays tonight. They could wrap this up. They could wrap up at least, the first round here.
2: They're going to.
0: Rays, best record in the American League this year, right?
1: That's right.
0: But they didn't quite crack 100 games, though. They didn't crack 100 wins, but almost. They had 98 or 99 or something.
1: Good for them.
0: So, Rays are on fire. A fraction of the payroll is the New York Yankees. The Rays are now up 2 games to zip. Best of 5 series. The Rays are up in the Bronx tonight. So, Michelle, if we wanted to go to the Yankee Stadium from the city, what train would we get on to get over?

0: would be in New York. If the Yankees win them both, then game five comes back to Tampa.
1: Comes back here. Let's hope. Let's pull for the Rays to pull this out tonight and just sweep it. 3-0. And then it's on to the, this is the ALDS. And then if they win, then they go on to the ALCS. And of course, that would be the pennant. And then that would put them in position for the World Series.
0: Then they could go to the ALBS. And then the ALAS.
1: What's that?
0: I don't know. I'm just thinking like letting them alpha-wise.
2: Just moving down the line or up the line.
0: I guess so.
1: Hey, any update on the Pokemon cards? Because at the end of the show.
2: Oh, yeah. What's happening?
1: All right, so hold on. We'll ask Fester the question that I'm about to ask him. You go ahead, Michelle.
2: Did you sell them?
1: Yes. Oh, well, set it up a little more.
0: What, yeah, come on. That's a terrible question.
1: What happened at the end of the show?
2: I'm sorry. I'm assuming people are listening day to day like this is a soap opera.
1: What happened?
2: Fester.
0: Yes.
2: Those Pokemon cards that you bought at Costco, even though you had no idea.
1: Nope,
2: what?
1: Sam's Club.
2: Oh, Sam's Club. Yeah. Sorry.
0: First of all, your details are way off.
2: Way off. Sam's Club that you had no idea why you were buying them, what they're worth or anything.
1: So, folks, if you don't know the story, last Friday, Fester goes to Sam's Club on Northdale Mabry to pick up what? Some Utz cheese balls?
0: Cheese balls. Yeah, the big one. Yeah. The big container.
1: And then he finds himself in the middle of a Pokemon pallet full feeding frenzy.
2: Yeah.
1: That suddenly there was a drop of special Sam's Club
0: exclusive
1: Pokemon package. It's the box is the size of like a little bit of a bloated like Monopoly game, and it's like a rectangle. It's blister packed, and there are like 14 or 15 packs of Pokemon cards inside. And this was like an exclusive Sam's Club deal, a special Sam's Club Pokemon promotion. And suddenly Fester's like, what is going on? There's this huge line in the middle of Sam's Club. And there are employees that are only dealing out two per customer. Fester gets in line, ends up at the last two on the pallet. And he had no idea. Meanwhile, these things are $59.97, right?
0: Yeah.
1: $59.87.
0: Yeah, less than $60.
1: I'm looking at the sign. $59.87. Fester ends up with the last two. There are people like that are behind him that really want these things. Fester doesn't want them, but Fester just bought into the hype.
0: I asked the guy. I'm like, what do we do? I was like, what's the hustle? My exact words. What's the hustle with these? What are you doing with these? And he's like, nothing. I'm buying one for my nephew. And I'm like, you lying sack of crap. I'm just going to wait here. And I got two of them. And then I get the last two. Guys,
1: last two.
0: Pissed. I felt completely unsafe. I felt like I was about to be violated at the Sam's Club.
1: Fester thought he was going to get jumped in the parking lot.
2: Bailey, were you ever into Pokemon cards?
3: No.
2: No?
3: No.
2: Do you know what they are? Do you know what the Pokemon is?
3: I know what Pikachu is.
1: Yeah, okay. Pikachu. All right, so here's the deal. Fester gets people texting him.
0: Yeah.
1: And what? Somebody texted you. Did we mention this on the air, or was this off the air at the end of the show when we were cleaning up?
0: I think it was off the air.
1: Yeah, so a listener texts you and says what?
0: I'll give you $110 each.
1: So you paid $59.87, and this guy will give you $110 each. It's not quite double your money. I would say $120 because that would be double your money. I mean, if the guy's going to go $110, why wouldn't he go $120?
0: I mean, seriously, right? Maybe I could bump him up to that.
1: $150.
0: Ooh, that might be my negotiation price.
1: Yeah. All right, so what's the update? Are you selling? Do you want to sell these things? Give them to your kid to destroy?
0: I don't know. So I think I only have one left because I think I shot my mouth off.
2: Oh.
0: And, you know, like I'm not here to make money off of, you know, my quote unquote friends.
2: Yeah. Right?
1: What do you mean you shot your mouth off?
2: Well, yeah, I know what you did.
1: I don't know what he did.
0: All right. So the new guy, Will, right?
2: Yeah.
0: He comes in after the morning show, right?
1: Yeah, he's a lurker.
0: Yeah, he's a little lurky.
1: He's a lurker.
0: I mean, he's like, we're not going to have a morning show meeting. Don't worry, but I'll come in every day at 10:02. I mean, so are we not having a morning show meeting? I don't know. Anyway, he comes in. You guys had to take off on Monday because you guys have like your jazzercise or whatever
1: you guys do. If I sign a new contract, I'm going to demand there's no more Will lurking in the studio.
2: Okay, we'll see how that part that goes.
1: All right, go ahead.
0: So you guys go off to your jazzercise class.
2: Yeah.
0: And Will comes in here.

0: I'm sitting here on the black couch in the back of the studio. I have these Pokemon things.
1: Yeah, the black couch you didn't want, but now you're the one using it every single break.
0: Hold on. I always wanted a couch. I just could have used, I could use it a one cushion size larger. So I could lay down completely.
1: Hang on.
0: Lay down completely in it.
1: I've got the business card right here for Lisa Mar Decorations on Columbus. I can ask them to... You want to ask them for a larger couch now?
0: No, but we already have this couch. It's a good couch. It's a good sitting couch, but if I lay on it...
1: I can call Lisa Mar Decorations back up. I'm sure they'll upgrade our couch. You want a bigger couch?
0: No, this one's okay.
1: It's more of a love seat.
0: I don't want other people sleeping on it, so I guess I could sleep on it uncomfortably. And I can't nap that long. I can only nap during commercials. Anyway, Will comes in, and he's like, oh, Pokemon cards. And he goes, oh, yeah, I'll take one. I told him I was going to sell. It wasn't even like that. I was like, yeah, I'm going to sell them, right? And he goes, how much were they? And I was like, oh, they're about $60, you know, like $65 with tax. You know,
1: $59.87.
0: And I kind of... He didn't say he'll take one as much as I kind of offered him one because he was interested in it.
1: Hold on. Mm-hmm. You gave him one?
0: I still have it. He's like, oh, I'll bring you cash for it. And he still hasn't brought me cash, which...
1: He just walked by the way.
0: So I have it because he's a lurker. But I have him
1: He did peer into the studio as he was walking by.
0: I have him in the morning show office right now. And in my mind...
1: You have both of them?
0: Yeah. I'm going to sell one to him at cost. Which is nuts.
1: Dude, what are you doing?
0: I know.
1: Dude, you can double your money on this.
0: So.
1: Probably even more.
0: I mean, but.
1: You know what?
0: I mean, it's one thing to ask for a price. Like, if I put them out there on, like, Facebook Marketplace for $200, are people really moving them at $200?
1: Probably.
0: You know.
1: Why don't you go on a Facebook Marketplace and see if these things are for sale right now?
0: I don't know.
1: I'll tell you what. Folks, if you're aware of the Specialized Sam's Club Pokemon card drop, this big set, are you aware of this? How much would you be willing to pay for these unmolested? They're still sealed, shrink wrapped, right? How much would you be willing to pay Fester for the Sam's Club exclusive Pokemon set?
0: I mean, I want Will to have one of them.
1: Why?
0: Because, you know.
1: Well, no, dude, don't be a kiss ass.
0: That's not a kiss ass
1: yes,
0: thing.
1: Yes, it is.
0: It's
1: 800-990-1047. If you get offers and bids right now, why would you give them one at cost?
0: Yeah, screw Will.
1: Yes.
0: Yeah.
1: I'm looking out for you. You're always complaining about money.
0: I mean, he's had 2 days to come up with the cash, right?
2: We talked about this
0: on Monday. He's slow rolling.
1: How much would you pay Fester for one of these sets right now? 800-990-1047. Or if you're a collector, what are these going for? What is the legitimate number? What is the legitimate resale value for those that scored these at Sam's Club last week for $59.87 nationwide? What is the actual market value of these Pokemons right now? 800-990-1047 if you can answer the question. 800-990-1047. Did you see the two sets in the office this morning? You sure they're still there?
0: They're still there.
1: You sure?
0: Oh, yeah.
2: All
0: right. I hid them.
2: Oh, you did?
0: I hid them, yes.
2: Behind the TV?
0: Behind the big box that we have in there from your cabinet that we haven't thrown out yet.
2: Oh, is that right? It's still in there?
0: The office is starting to really look in a state of disarray.
2: Hey, you had it so cleaned up like 2 years ago.
0: I had it cleaned up for a while.
1: Paulie Walnuts is our first caller.
0: Oh, great.
1: Hey, Paulie Walnuts, go.
3: Good morning, guys. How are you?
1: We're doing fine.
3: I'll give you 200 a box, and I'll let you open them up on air. How's that?
2: Ooh.
0: Paulie, if you bought them, I'd want you to enjoy. I mean, that's up to MJ.
1: Hold on, you'd let us open them up.
3: I know nothing about Pokemon, but I'm a gambler.
0: So and if one of them's valuable,
3: we open it on air.
0: If one of them's valuable, we give it back to Paulie.
1: Right,
0: this is.
1: Well, wait a minute. Do we know, are there special cars that are worth a fortune that could be randomly hidden in some of these sets? I don't know.
0: I really have to do more Pokemon research. I don't know. I'm not a Pokemon person. Paulie, what part of town are you in, Paulie, by the way?
3: Spring Hill.
1: He's in Sea Caucus.
0: Paul, you might have to send me a text. Send me a text at my number, 813-310-8444.
1: All right, Paulie, thanks.
0: Maybe Paulie come in on Friday.
1: Let me grab Nicole in Winter Haven. Nicole, you're on the MJ Morning Show. Do you know anything about these Pokemon cards?
4: Unfortunately, I do. My nephew is an Advent collector, and he would die for these boxes. And I'm willing to pay $125, maybe $150 for them, but you'll definitely get them for a good price.
1: Dude, $150. Nicole will go as high as $150 bucks.
0: Do I want a set?
1: That is more than double your money.
0: I don't want your nephew to off himself. I mean, you made that sound very serious. Is that what she said?
1: Dude, that's terrible.
0: Did she say?
1: What's the matter with
0: what
1: you?
0: What she said? She goes,
1: all right, hey, Nicole, how old's your nephew?
4: He is 18 now.
1: 18? I thought he was gonna be like 7.
0: Yeah,
2: I know, right. That's what I thought, too.
4: No.
1: How old's your nephew? Oh, he's 37.
4: he's been collecting since he's been like 7.
1: Okay, Nicole, send Fester a text, okay? Nicole, do you know Fester's number?
4: I do not.
1: All right, 813-310-8444, okay?
4: Sounds perfect. Thank you so much, guys. You have a wonderful day.
1: You too. Text Fester, 813-310-8444. All right, Kyle is in Tampa. Kyle, hi, you're on the MJ Morning Show.
5: Hey, good morning, crew. How y'all doing?
1: We're doing well. All right, do you have some insight onto these Sam's Club exclusive Pokemon cards?
5: Yeah, so I used to have been a vendor years ago. We used to go to Mosey when that was a big thing, and then Raymond James Stadium, and we would set up booths and sell cards.
0: Yeah.
5: So I'm assuming, I haven't kept up with it lately, but I'm assuming it's the 30th anniversary of Pokemon boxes.
0: I don't know. I can go grab him out of the office. It's like it doesn't say 30th anniversary on it, but it's an exclusive set with 14 packs in this whole blister pack. So I don't know if it's that, but it's like some super Avenger.
2: For Sam's Club.
0: And it's only at Sam's, yeah.
1: So you don't know what the actual...
5: GameStop has
1: specialized
5: ones, too.
1: Oh, hold on. So, GameStop, they're still in business?
0: Yeah.
1: All right.
0: They've been selling them, too. That's what Pokemon's doing, I guess. They're doing, like, brand exclusives with certain places to drive up the demand for it.
5: I mean, scalping's crazy for products like this. So you could either hold it, and it'll go up in value, or you can Facebook market it or do other things like that.
0: So listen, because you're an expert in the business of hustling cards, some people say...
1: Every day I'm hustling. Every day I'm hustling.
0: Now do the chuckling one.
1: Every day I'm chuckling.
0: some people have sent me a text message and they say that I am a fool if I don't hold on to these until Christmas time. Yeah.
2: Oh, wow. Yeah.
1: If you give Will one of these, you're an idiot.
0: Yeah, it's true.
1: All right. You need to.
5: But you're a good person, though, Fester.
0: I don't know about that either.
2: You're a good idiot. Yeah. That's what he's saying.
1: Dude, hold them till Christmas.
5: I've got boxes from a year and a half ago that were valued at like $200, and now they're like $2,000 now.
1: Yeah, all right. So that's the deal. You don't even sell these at Christmas. You hold on to these things for a couple of years.
0: Oh, no.
1: And this thing is going to skyrocket. Dude, this is a retirement plan for you. You put these things away.
5: There's people that are doing that right now.
1: I know.
5: Target, people who are lining up around the door to get them. So either they're cracking them open and then selling the cards that are inside, or they're holding it for years down the road. I know Target was talking about ripping them open.
1: Oh, wow.
5: That way people can't keep them sealed in their collection.
1: Oh, my God. Hey, how about the geniuses that, like, collected Beanie Babies for their retirement plan? Ooh. All right. Hey, have a nice day, Kyle. Thank you. Fester, don't sell them. Hold on to these things. I'm telling you.
0: I mean, for only $120, the price that it costs. I mean, I've lost $120 120 times.
1: Dude,
2: do you have a safe deposit box? You need to put them in there.
0: Not that big.
1: Yeah.
2: Wow.
0: I have to put them in the safe.
2: Do you have a safe?
0: Yeah.
2: You have to put them in the safe.
1: I know the guy at Action Lock and Safe over on Gun Highway.
0: Yeah.
1: I can get you a good deal on a safe.
0: Put them in like a gun safe behind my rifles.
2: Yes.
0: Yeah.
1: Yeah. I'll get you a deal over at Action Lock and Safe.
0: Oh, man.
1: You know where they are, right, on Gun Highway?
0: I know where they are. Yeah. Good guys.
1: All right. Fester, hold these. Do not sell them.
0: All right.
1: Hold them. Dude, this is better than a 401k. This is going to be better than you buying MU at $68 a share. What'd you find, Bailey? Oh, yeah.
6: They're already going for $169.
0: Yeah, $169. Yeah. That, I mean, we had somebody who's earlier say they're up to $150. I mean, maybe you could squeak $200 out of somebody for them. But, man,
6: no.
0: What are they going to stop with these? Because I need them to stop bringing them to Sam. I need these to go away. It's like the run to end.
1: Are they still dropping them, or was this like the one-time drop?
0: Again, you are talking to the biggest Pokemon. Hey, no, so, I don't know anything about this.
1: So the new operations manager here is Will.
0: Will, yes.
1: And Will just walked by a little while ago.
0: Yes.
1: He thinks that you're selling one, you're flipping one at dead cost at $60.
0: He expressed an interest in it, and listen, you know, I'll be like, oh yeah, you got it. You know, I'm you know, Johnny Big Balls when it comes to, you know, bragging with oh yeah, no problem. You want it? I'll hook it up for you. Yeah, I'm always, you know, that kind of crafty.
2: No, let me give you a phrase that you're going to use.
7: If you record your name and reason for calling, I'll see if this person is available.
1: Hey, Will, this is the MJ Morning Show calling.
0: Yeah.
1: MJ here, Fester's representative. What is this? Every day I'm hustling.
0: Oh, here he comes. He listens. He listens to the show.
1: Oh, look. Now he's... Oh,
0: Will.
1: So, hold on. I can hang up on you now. All right, grab mic number five over there, which, by the way, is the crappy processor.
0: You're going to hear it first saying how crappy it is. Hey, Will.
1: So, he's not...
8: I'm a lurker?
1: Yeah. So, Will...
8: Yeah.
1: He's not flipping this set for $60 to you. He's going to hang on to these things for a couple of years. They're going to be worth a couple of grand.
8: So,
1: yeah.
8: So, as we were talking, the person I was going to buy these for texted me and said, quote,
0: don't buy that crap from that big fat.
8: No.
1: A little closer to the mic.
0: You know how to work that.
8: Don't buy those damn Pokemon cards. Unless they're the OG cards, they're trash.
1: Oh, now he's trash talking.
0: So am I out on you or are you out on me?
8: I think I'm out on you. I want you to make your money.
0: That's right.
8: So the lurker's a team player.
6: There you go.
1: Wait a minute. So is the person that texted you, are they saying that the Sam's Club exclusive drop is not going to be the one to have?
8: He didn't specify exactly. He just said, unless they're the OG cards, the old ones from back in the day.
1: These
8: trash.
1: Are not old. These are brand new.
0: Yeah, that's right. Because now everybody's in on it. The Pokemon, like I said, there was a line of creepy-looking middle-aged men just there. Those are the people that are buying these things in this kind of transactional capacity. So, I mean, I think he's right. I mean, we're only trying to flip them for some new money.
6: Right.
0: Yeah, it's not like the investment kind.
2: So maybe, you know what? Let's get rid of it now. Just take your money and run.
0: I don't know.
1: And Will, before you roll out, I'm supposed to meet with you guys after the show. What's the agenda as the
8: MJ? All right, I'll see you guys later.
1: I'm supposed to meet with management.
0: Have they even told him what it's about?
1: No, he called the meeting. So I'm supposed to meet with him and Big Scary Ron because my contract is up on December 31st.
0: Okay.
1: And the show's kind of doing pretty well, like number one for quite a while now. Again, listen, I don't look a gift horse in the mouth, and I'm very appreciative in this current radio environment.
0: But
1: listen, the current media environment, no, I'm very happy to announce, and I thank you. I don't take this for granted. The MJ Morning Show is number one again. The Nielsen radio ratings came out yesterday at noon for September, and the MJ Morning Show on WRBQ-FM, 6 to 10 a.m., persons 25 to 54, the MJ Morning Show is number one again in the Tampa Bay market, which makes us number one for a good chunk of the last almost year and a half now. So thank you very much. I do appreciate all of our listeners here on the MJ Morning Show.
0: I don't know.
1: What?
0: I always thought it was suspicious how these, you know, companies don't rate people by weight, only by age. You know, like 25 to 54, but how do we rate amongst like 300 plusers? That's what I want to know. Can we come up with our own like metric, MJ,
1: want the listeners in weight categories?
0: Yes,
6: yes.
1: Like people 300 pounds plus.
0: No, but I also want to know how you rate with like people 85 pounds and under.
6: Right.
0: And then like 85 to 110.
6: Yeah.
0: Or 110 to 132.
2: I think you're on something.
0: And, you know, the MJ Morning Show, they're number one between 185 and
9: men 185 and men 220 pounds.
2: I think that's good information for advertisers to know.
0: I think that's fantastic information. How has nobody harvested this?
2: Yeah.
0: Oh my God.
2: Start it up.
0: It's brilliant.
2: Start it up.
0: Oh no, I'm trying to hustle Pokemon cards. I'm never gonna do it.
1: Hey, did I ever get into the latest deal breaker when dating? I know I mentioned this, but did we ever expand?
0: Did we
1: mentioned it like quickly, but I don't know if we. I'm trying to remember if we expanded on this.
0: I think
1: this.
0: You mentioned it at the end of the show.
1: Right. And then I said we need to go back to it.
0: Yes.
1: All right. I'm talking about the latest deal breaker in dating is if the person that you're interested in turns out to not be a reader. And there was a story about this young woman, 31-year-old woman who... if a guy is not a reader, meaning reads books, that's it. Deal breaker. So, Bailey, you're kind of in dating mode. You're 22 years old. Do you read?
6: No.
1: Have you ever read a book?
6: Oh, yes.
1: All right. Because do you know who Alex Earle is?
6: Yeah, she's never read, and Dr. Seuss is the last one.
1: Yeah. Literally, isn't she like a business school grad from University of Miami?
6: Yes.
1: And she claimed that she's never read a book?
6: Yeah.
0: Yeah, I mean, hold on. Reading a book and using a book are two different things.
6: I read for classes and stuff, but it wasn't enjoyable.
1: Hold on to this thought. I want to pick this up just briefly and maybe even grab some phone calls in this when we get back because I don't want to get too late here. All right, I'm looking at my list. We got a pile here of do you know what? When a hotel calls you a walker, you know what that means? This is a new. I didn't know this. So, do you know what a walking what walking a guest is? A hotel that walks a guest. This is like new hotel terminology. I had no idea that this was a thing. All right, hold on. Next, and a whole lot more. We have an hour to go. We're back in minutes. MJ Morning Show on Q105, 104.7 FM. 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
10: In Hillsborough, still dealing with the earlier crash on 75 South at Bruce B. Downs. And now we have an accident on 75 North at Bruce B. Downs. We have a crash on 75 South at US 301. And an accident on Bloomingdale Avenue at Gornto Lake Road. In Pinellas, we have a crash on Park Boulevard westbound at Johnson Boulevard. Keeping you updated, I'm Schreiner. 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

0: 9:02 at the MJ Morning Show. MJ, Festa, Michelle, Bailey, the extern, is in the house. Bailey, how long do you plan on being an extern? Do you have any idea?
1: I'm pretty sure my contract is for another year.
0: Oh, really? All right. Fantastic. Oh, by the way.
2: Let's just wait on that one.
0: apparently, right now, the sirens could be going off. So if you are out in Lithia, the sirens could be blaring. Yeah, a little public service announcement. If you live in the Lithia area, you'll be hearing sirens at 9 a.m.
2: So that means you're hearing them right now.
0: The Russians are bombing. No, I'm kidding.
2: Don't say that.
0: I'm joking. I'm kidding. No, the sirens mean that the water system is being tested.
2: They have to. What? They need a siren for that?
0: Hang on.
2: Here's the actual news story.
0: Hang on. All right. If you live in the Lithia area, sirens blaring at 9 a.m., do not be alarmed. Do not be.
2: What if you're scared?
0: And confused?
2: About the same time.
0: Every day you're scared and confused?
2: Don't be scared and confused over this. Right. Don't evacuate your homes.
0: Well, that's the point. Do not be scared. Do not be alarmed. Do not evacuate.
3: This is just a test.
0: Yes. The Russians are not sending in bombers. No. So Tampa Bay Water is conducting tests of its emergency siren system at the C.W. Bill Young Regional Reservoir, which is in southern Hillsborough County off of Boyette Road. And if you're a resident of Lithia, Fishhawk, Brewster, and Wamama, you'll be closest to the sirens.
2: Why does a water system have sirens?
1: Yeah. For testing.
0: No, here's what it is. If somebody pees in the reservoir, it detects that someone's peeing in it, and then the sirens go off.
2: Dude.
0: Yes.
2: That's fake. I've peed in every body of water I've ever been submerged in.
0: All right. So,
2: pool, pond, apparently, river.
0: Apparently, there are or will be or already have been 3 to 5 short blasts of sirens, and each siren blast lasting between 10 and 20 seconds. So it might have already happened. The test might have already begun, and the test might have already concluded.
2: So it says 9 a.m. sharp. So if it's on the button, then it's all but over.
0: It's done.
2: There'll be 3 testing days. Today is one testing day, then someday in early November and another day in early
0: November
2: December.
0: 4th. Is that election day? Hold on. Well, election, is that November 4th? Is that the first Tuesday in November? Hang on, let me look at my... Hold on, they're blaring the sirens on election day?
2: I don't know. Let
0: me go to the calendar.
1: No. November 3rd is election day.
0: Oh, okay. No, it's the day after election day. So, November 3rd is election day. Thank you, Michelle.
2: It's the first Wednesday in November. Yeah. I don't know. Early
0: And then December 2nd. They're going to blast the sirens again.
2: So, I don't understand why they have sirens.
0: I don't know either. Why? I mean, like, if the reservoir is going to leak?
2: If it's running
0: low. If the reservoir is going to take a leak? I mean, why do they need...
2: Is that what it is? Like, let's say a dam breaks, it's going to flood the village?
1: Oh.
2: Stop. I mean, I don't know.
0: No, these are good questions.
2: Yeah, we're... Michelle...
1: Type in. Why does blah, blah, blah, wherever this place is, have
0: hold on.
1: Yeah.
0: So, the sirens were installed in 2004 and notified those closest to the reservoir of an emergency situation that requires an immediate evacuation.
2: That must be the dam breaking.
0: So wait a minute. What if you don't know this is a test, and what if you think that it's an emergency evacuation? It's not.
1: Right.
0: This is a test. This is only a test.
2: I would imagine in the surrounding area they've spent some effort letting those people know. Like, I live nowhere near this area. I don't really need to know this. I mean, unless I'm like, you know, a mile or two away. This doesn't pertain to... It actually pertains to a very small amount of people.
0: And wait a second. Let's say that the reservoir did break. I mean, how much water is... Is it going to be like what happened in Nepal?
2: Nepal?
0: Exactly. I don't think so.
2: It's going to ruin the Chinese
0: We've got an inch of water in the driveway. I mean, how much water, really? Come on. Plus, isn't the reservoir very low right now?
2: No, it's been raining like...
0: No, but still, I think it was still in a drought, even though, man, I tell you what, this week is going to be gloom and doom.
2: Yeah, all week is going to be
0: yesterday, wet. I don't think the sun, did that come out at all yet? It was just nasty. It was like just dreary and rainy, and I think it's going to be like that today and tomorrow as well.
2: All weekend it's going to be a wet one.
0: This weekend as well?
2: Well, it's like on my Apple weather app, which is now... Unless I personally call Dennis Phillips, I don't go much further than the Apple weather app.
1: Right.
2: And it's 100% chance of rain today, 100% chance tomorrow,
1: wow.
2: And then 85, 85, 85. So all but 100% for the next 5 days, at least.
0: Well, listen, if it can chip away at the drought and get us back to normal, I'm all for that.
2: Yeah.
0: You know, I'd rather have rain during the week than rain during the weekends is what I'm hoping for.
2: Too bad.
0: Do I need to visit? I think I'm done with this book thing. No, I just thought it was interesting that there's a new trend and that some women are saying if the guy doesn't read, it's a deal breaker. That's it. Not interested. Could be a good looking guy. Maybe he likes the personality. But if the person doesn't read, then...
1: Well, there's only one single person in the room. So let's ask Bailey. If a guy is not a book reader, are you like out? Or are you like, no, I'm cool with that?
4: I don't even think I would ask.
0: Yeah, well, because Bailey doesn't read.
2: Yeah. She's not a reader.
0: Exactly.
1: So it wouldn't bother you at all?
4: No.
1: Whether or not he reads.
0: No, Michelle, the woman's got to be a reader.
4: Yeah. I will say, though, the last guy I was going on dates with was a reader, and I did find that attractive because I was like, I don't know anyone that's read a book, and he would just pull out these, like, the Book of Power, and I was like, what?
0: May I ask a question?
4: Yeah.
0: What was his name?
4: Ben.
0: What happened to Ben? Why are you not dating Ben anymore?
4: He bought his ex-girlfriend a drink in front of me.
1: Remember?
0: Yeah. You told the story. Oh, that's the last one.
4: Yeah.
0: Wait a minute. So he can't just be nice and give the ex a drink?
1: No.
4: It wasn't like that, though. Like, it was very weird.
1: Yeah.
2: When I'm buying you a drink or I'm just going to buy you a drink.
0: What'd she look like?
4: What did she look like?
0: Yeah, was she attractive?
4: She wasn't bad looking.
2: Did she read?
0: Did you want to scratch her eyes out?
4: She probably read.
0: Did you want to get into a girl fight in the bar?
4: No, my roommate, I think, said something to her, I didn't.
0: Yeah. Oh, what did your roommate say to the ex?
4: Well, the ex then went up to my... so the ex went up to my roommate and was like, this guy is crazy. And then my roommate was like, why? And she was like, he is crazy. Like, look on the TF. This is when the TF was a thing. Everything that was said about him is true.
1: Oh, okay.
4: And then my roommate was like, okay. And then came back to me and told me.
2: Is the T-app no longer a thing?
4: It still works for me, but if you deleted the app at any time, you can't get it back.
0: Hold on, wait a minute. So the T-app is not available in the App Store anymore?
4: No.
0: But if you have it, it's still working.
4: Yeah, and I still get like updates and like notifications from it.
0: Why did they remove the T-app from the App Store?
4: They said that it was getting people's like information and it was like
0: doxing and...
4: Yeah, it was like too...
2: Also, there were some lawsuits against T where you guys were getting blasted for things that weren't necessarily true.
0: Oh, yeah.
4: It was like the miscommunication like law thing. Like it was what's that called?
1: But no, but Bailey, you know, you could sell your access now.
4: Oh,
1: like you could like say like, hey, if you need to know something,
4: $20 an hour, you can have my phone,
1: or you just do it for them. Like, give me the name and give me $20, and I'll look it up and I'll print everything out for you.
4: That's such a good side.
0: So it was the tea app, like drinking tea. Like my throat is bothersome right now. I could use a nice hot cup of lemon tea.
2: More like spilling the tea.
0: So TEA, and you still have it.
4: Yeah.
0: Wow. Mm.
2: Yeah, but Bailey's not a reader, so that's not a priority for her.
0: Yeah.
2: She's just looking for a moderately well-functioning illiterate, and she's like, let's get married.
0: If you want to see something weird in Fester, you're going to want to do this. But Michelle, you don't know about this either. Bailey, you don't want to do this. All right, everyone in the room, you're going to want to Google this right now. And those listening, I think you're going to be interested as well. This is crazy. NASA has shared an image of the witch head that was spotted lurking in deep space. This is a nebula, and it looks like the freaking witch from The Wizard of Oz, not the good witch, the bad witch. Take a look at this. Go ahead and type in Spooky Witch Head Nebula. And take a look at this picture. Fester, go to the green one right there, right in the middle.
2: Wow.
0: Dude, this is like jillions of miles away. And does that not look, I mean, it's not like you even have to look for a second. Oh, I don't see it. Oh, wait a second. No, I think, I think I see it now. No, this jumps right at you. Michelle, are you looking at the spooky nebula witch head?
1: Yeah, I don't see it.
2: It wants to say, hello, my pretty.
0: Look at the nose.
2: Yeah, the chin.
0: Look at the chin.
1: Oh, I see it now.
0: The chin, the mouth. Look at the eyes. Like the eye socket is pronounced. This is crazy. Hmm. So, the Witch Head Nebula, which is known as IC-2118, resembles the profile of a green-faced witch.
2: Oh, yeah, I totally see it. I can see a mouth and lips and then the upper, the pointy, sharp nose. I think I even see a wart on the nose.
0: Hey, so this nebula is approximately 900 light years from Earth. Bailey, the extern. Bailey, do you know what a light year is? What is, in astronomical terms, what is a light year? What is it?
4: I have no idea.
0: You have no idea? Take a guess. What is a light year?
4: How long? I have no idea.
0: Keep going.
4: How long it takes for, like, I have no clue. I have no idea.
2: How long it takes for...
0: You got the building blocks there.
4: Light.
2: To travel in a...
4: span of time.
2: Which it would be a...
4: light year.
2: Isn't a light year how long it takes for light to travel in one year?
0: A light year. So light travels... what is the speed of light? Do you know?
2: It's like ridiculously fast.
0: The speed of light is what?
4: No idea.
2: Doesn't the light from the sun take like 8 minutes to reach the Earth?
0: 8 minutes and something. Eight or 9 minutes or something.
2: Like, yeah. We feel on Earth emitted from the sun 8 minutes ago. And that's a reasonable distance between Earth and the sun. Picture that a year. That's a light year. I think. I don't know. I'm making it up now.
1: Yeah. Oh my gosh.
2: It sounds right. But
1: I'm believing you.
2: But if that's a light year, I mean, how long does it take for the light to reach Uranus?
0: All right.
2: How long does the sun's light reach Uranus?
0: It depends if you have pants on
2: or
0: not.
2: I'm going to ask. All right. How long sun light
0: Do you know the speed of light?
2: Like 10,000 gigawatts a second.
4: Oh,
2: I have no idea.
0: The speed of light is 186,282 miles per second. That is the speed of light.
4: It says a light year is a unit of distance, not time.
0: Right. So that is exactly. But how long does a light year is how long light travels in a year. That's a light year.
2: But in a second, it travels almost 190,000 miles.
0: It's 186,282 miles per second is how fast. So this Witch Head Nebula is about 900 light years away. I mean, you can't even fathom that distance.
2: It takes 2 hours and 40 minutes for light to come from the sun to reach Uranus.
1: Wow.
2: 8 minutes to reach Earth, 2 hours and 40 minutes to reach Uranus.
0: Right.
2: And that's 240 minutes times a year. I mean, times 900.
0: The bottom line is, look at the witch head. It is amazing. Just Google NASA Witch Head Nebula and just take a look at this thing, and it's amazing.
2: Go outside and expose Uranus to the sun.
0: Enough with the Uranus. You can only...
2: that's a gift that keeps on giving.
0: There's so many Uranus jokes.
2: No, there's never an end to Uranus.
0: All right, Michelle.
1: What?
0: I don't think we've ever been walked by a hotel. Do you know what this is? I read a story, and I didn't know there was a term for this, and it is. It's called walking a guest.
2: I know what it means to walk somebody, like at a car dealership like a department store or something.
0: A car dealership. What does it mean if you walk somebody at a car dealership? What does it mean?
2: If they think there's no chance in hell of you actually buying or qualifying for something, you get walked.
0: You get walked.
2: You get walked. Well, you walk you right out the door.
0: Hmm. Pretty close.
1: How do you do that?
2: I gotta help you, sir. Oh, I got, 200 credit and I just got out of prison. I don't have a job and I want to buy a new Mustang. Hey, that's great. Thanks for coming. And you walk them right out the door. You make it as quick and as short an experience as possible.
1: And they just walk out?
2: Yep. Customer comes in and says, yeah, I'm thinking about buying a car in 10 years. I want to see what the new models look like because I'll buy a used one and this is what it's going to look like. And you walk them right out. You get them out.
0: All right. So what do you think?
2: Non-buyers out the door.
0: What do you think it means when a hotel walks a guest? It's called walking a guest. What is it? What do you think? Anyone?
2: When is there like a level of judgment there? Like if they look like an unsavory person and they come up and ask if there's any reservations and you're like, I'm so sorry. We're booked completely for the night.
1: Like, wait, like if they ask what's the hourly rate and then they're like,
2: what kind of motels do you go to, Mitch?
1: Right, I'm not these types. I've never been walked before.
0: I don't think we have.
1: Yeah.
0: So walking a guest is when you have a bona fide reservation, you get to the hotel to check in, and they're full up. They overbooked. They oversold. They don't have a room for you.
2: But you have a reservation.
0: Yes, you have a legitimate reservation. You don't show up with like Ebola squirting from your eyes. No. You show up, you get to the hotel, and then they tell you, sorry, we don't have a room for you. So listen to this. I was reading a story about this happened to Brittany Schneider. She and her husband, they arrived at the Hilton Hotel in Washington, D.C. They show up at, check-in time or after check-in time, and they said, we don't have your room ready. And they said, we'll call you when the room is ready. They gave, I guess, listen, this is nice enough. They gave him a $50 hotel voucher to use at the restaurant in the hotel. So anyway, they had some kind of a meeting. So they go out. They said, okay, hold our bags. They go out. They come back to the hotel at 10 o'clock.
2: In the evening.
0: Guess what? Oh. Yeah, they come back at 10 o'clock. There's still no room. They have no room at all. So they had to go find them another hotel, and apparently they put them in a dump, in just an absolute crap hole. And that's called walking a guest. When you have a reservation and you cannot fulfill the reservation, that's called walking a guest. Michelle, has that ever happened to us?
1: Never. I really didn't think hotels overbooked. Because it's not like an airline where they have a flight a little bit later. And they know they have a certain amount of people that aren't going to show up, but a hotel.
0: I thought that hotels also had a couple of holdback rooms.
1: That's what I'm thinking.
0: What happens if you have a guest and like the toilet blows up in the middle of the night?
1: Right.
0: What are you going to send them in the parking lot at 2 a.m. and they sleep in your car?
1: Yeah.
0: I would think that a big hotel would have some holdback rooms, that could be used in the event of an emergency or, that's crazy. So that's called... I never knew this, and I just learned this. It's called walking a guest when you have a reservation and they can't give you the room because they're full. They are oversold, and they got to walk you out of there to another place, and that's called walking a guest. All right, 9:21 at the MJ Morning Show. When we get back, the final segment of the MJ Morning Show here on a Wednesday. So stand by. I'm looking at my pile. We got a lot of stuff here. We got to get some good mojo going for the Rays tonight up in the Bronx at Yankee Stadium. So, look at this. Oh, man, we got good stuff. I've got some celebrity stuff. We got some Tom Cruise. Latest on that, Hayden Panettiere. Am I saying that right?
1: Yeah.
2: Panettiere?
0: Whatever. There's new information on her. Man, it's getting ugly. All right, hold on. Back in a second. Don't move. Quality entertainment is moments away here on the MJ Morning Show on Q105, 104.7 FM. 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
5: In Hillsboro, we have crashes on 75 both north and southbound at Bruce B. Downs. We also have a crash on 75 south at US 301 and an accident on Hillsboro Avenue west at Harney Road. 275 south through Tampa slow from Bush Boulevard through the junction. And Pinellas, a crash on Park Boulevard at Johnson Boulevard. 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

I just looked up during the break. It's gone now, so don't bother. But they're in commercials now. I looked up at one of our studio TVs on the Today Show, and Ron Bennington was up there. You know, Ron.

0: Who wants a replica?
1: I don't know.
2: I mean, it's a pretty unique bike.
1: Right.
0: So Paul Rubens' big auction.
2: He moved to Sarasota at the age of 9.
0: Wow. So Paul Rubens' big auction is going to happen October 28th. So you got a lot of time to, you know, get all amped up and, I guess, preview some of the items. Oh, you got to go to the website. You got to register. Are you on the website? Let's register. There's one of his suits, one of his gray suits is, they think, that's going to fetch, it's going to fetch $6,000 or the opening bid is $6,000, Michelle?
2: It's got to be opening bid. I'd give more than $6,000 for Paul Rubens' suit.
0: Dude, you couldn't, that wouldn't even fit one of your thighs.
2: This is Pee Wee Herman's suit.
1: The current bid is $6,000.
0: Oh, well, hold on a minute. Oh, so does it close it? Help me out with the dates
2: right,
0: here.
2: So here's
0: it says it says live auction, October 28th. At 10 a.m.
2: So that's right. At the end of the month. Today's what? October what? Something.
0: Today's the 7th.
2: Yeah, so we're...
0: Today's October 7th.
2: So we're 3 weeks away from the launch of this auction. And they already have the...
0: So they already have 439 lots? My God, can you imagine the creepos that want to, like, brush their teeth with Paul Rubens' toothbrush?
1: Oh.
2: All right, so, like, here's, like, a creepy portrait of Paul Rubens.
0: Oh, that is creepy. That's like from Macintosh Studios.
2: Pee-wee's big holiday suit. Current bid $6,000, and it's right. The suit.
0: Current bid is $6,000
1: with the shoes.
2: The shoes with the tassels.
0: Light gray suit with the white shoes. Yeah.
2: I mean, here's a couple of production scripts from Pee-wee's Big Adventure.
0: Yeah.
2: A couple of movie posters.
1: There's a lot of props, like from tables and shelves or whatever. You know how he always had that, like the playhouse where you know he had all the. I mean, it was. Just jam packed with stuff.
0: I don't want this. I want the toaster from his kitchen.
2: Right?
0: That's what I want. Hold on. Well, there's a chair.
1: Yeah. The chair looks good, right?
0: That's a chair from the.
2: But it was a production office chair.
1: Yeah.
2: I mean.
0: What? This was a chair that was in a trailer?
2: Yeah.
0: No, I want.
2: A lot of movie posters, a lot of behind the scenes photo. Here he is taking a picture with the bike gang.
0: Yeah.
2: After he did tequila.
1: And some of these are his personal things as well, like books. Yeah, playbooks that he has.
0: I want his toilet plunger.
1: Oh,
0: that's
1: come
0: what I want Paul Rubens' toilet plunger from his bathroom.
2: You can buy 13 Pee Wee Herman ties.
0: Little bow ties.
1: Yeah.
0: Come on, keep going. I want stuff that's out of his house.
2: I think it's all stuff off of his set. I don't think it's his. You got to figure all the little things they had in that set. They put that all in a box. His student ID at the California Institute of Art. A ton of books.
0: I want the ticket stub that he had in his pocket when he was busted at the theater down in Sarasota.
1: Stop.
0: With the wankulation. That's that's valuable stuff right there.
2: What's this country coming to?
0: All right, so
2: Elvis lamp from 1977.
0: Yeah, I don't know if there's anything here I want.
1: You want his briefcase? There's a personalized briefcase?
0: I want his salt and pepper shakers off his dining room table is what I want.
2: Here's salt and pepper shakers.
1: Yeah.
2: 16 pieces.
0: Holy crap.
2: 16 salt and pepper shakers.
0: Holy crap. Here's a salt and pepper. Look, he's got a squirrel.
2: And here's one of a toaster. It's a salt and pepper shaker.
0: Look, he's got Village People salt and pepper shakers.
2: He had the coolest salt and pepper shaker.
0: Oh, he did? Yeah. So he had a big salt and pepper shaker collection. That wasn't part of the movie, was it? I mean, in the movie, did he have salt and pepper shakers?
1: We're going to have to go watch the movie.
0: Yeah, I haven't seen it in years.
2: Yeah, I mean... I kind of love Paul Rubens.
0: No, listen.
1: Oh, I love him.
0: I always liked the guy.
2: I thought he was a genius.
0: I wanted to, you know, I wanted to go to a theater also and do exactly what he did. I'm kidding. Look at Michelle's face. I'm kidding.
2: It's only illegal.
0: It's a joke.
2: Only illegal if you get caught.
0: But you know what? When you think of Sarasota, you had Ed, the principal from Ferris Bueller's Day Off. He got in trouble.
2: Yeah.
0: For diddling and, you know.
2: Oh, he's a creep.
0: Did he die?
2: Ed Rooney?
0: Yeah, Ed Rooney. Well, that was his name in the movie. But he was, didn't he get in trouble down in Sarasota for not, registering or something?
2: Yeah, that guy's a bona fide creep. This guy just likes to relax in a theater.
1: Yeah.
2: It's a big difference.
1: Yeah.
0: All right, we're just going through the Paul Rubens collection. All right, moving on. I'm just going to mention this, and Michelle's going to yell at me. Hold on, he's got Paul Rubens has a signed Tony Romo photo? Signed to Paul, really?
2: R-O-M.
1: Wow.
0: Was he like a big Dallas Cowboys fan or something?
2: To Paul, thanks for all the laughs.
0: Oh, wow.
2: Tony Romo.
0: Let's have a beer sometime. And then I'll drive.

0: Look, I'll invite you to my golf tournament in Wisconsin.
1: Exactly. Look at that.
0: It won't cost you anything, but it'll cost me $70 million.
1: Right. So, folks, I'm going to tell you right now what's going to happen. I'm going to bring this up. Then Michelle's going to yell at me on the ride home. Why you have to put a negative spin on it? I don't care that there's going to be a 8th Transformers film. I don't like those movies.
2: Okay, move on.
1: See, I told you.
0: Yeah, I mean, look at that. Told you. There's a lane for these kind of movies that they do really well in.
1: But
2: right.
1: Festa, do you like Transformers?
0: It's not my thing.
1: Yeah.
0: I've never gotten into like the Fast and the Furious movies.
2: But there's like 25 of them.
0: But there's like Fast and Furious 15 now.
2: Yeah, and I think they're making a show. And I'm like, how are they making a show? We already have so many installations in the movie, but, you know, people like that.
1: So Steven Spielberg returns to Transformers franchise for 8th film, and Michael Bay is in talks to direct.
2: Wow.
1: Yeah, so Steven Spielberg, I guess, is going to put his name back on the franchise. And then Michael Bay, isn't he responsible for some of the most successful of the Transformers movies?
2: I think so.
0: That sounds right.
1: Does Julian like Transformers?
2: I don't know that he likes Transformers.
1: Yeah, because I don't care for it. Well, I just thought I'd mention it because, you know, those are two big names. I mean, I have a lot of respect for Steven Spielberg, and I have a lot of respect for Michael Bay.
2: I think people will be excited about it coming out.
1: All right, so listen to this, man. This is not good. Hayden Panettiere's ex-fiance is claiming that somebody pawned her jewelry after she died. Holy crap, that's terrible. Because remember there were some stories that her jewelry disappeared?
2: Yeah.
1: Well, now Hayden Panettiere's fiance or ex-fiance is looking for a law enforcement investigation into his claims that jewelry belonging to her was pawned after she died. He believes a non-family member previously connected to Panettiere pawned some of her belongings, including jewelry.
0: Wow.
1: The former professional boxer, I can't even say his name, Wadlmir Klitschko.
0: You may want to work on that a little bit.
1: Well, it's K-L-I-T.
0: You're going to...
1: S-C-H-K-O. I mean, how else would you say that?
2: Klitschko.
0: Klitschko? Now that I think about it, Klitschko seems like a boxing name I've heard before.
1: Okay.
0: But...
1: That's not good.
2: You know who he's referring to?
1: Who?
2: The boyfriend. When he says a non-family member...
1: Okay.
2: ...pawned her jewelry, it was the boyfriend and the boyfriend's brother, the on-again, off-again boyfriend and his brother were around when she passed...
1: Oh, they're the ones that did the drugs
2: found
1: with her.
2: And yes, everything.
1: And
2: so,
1: then they fled.
2: Right. So yeah. By how he is wording this, that a non-family member pawned her jewelry.
1: While she was non-responsive, and they probably even ascertained that she was dead, they took her jewelry and fled with it?
2: Right.
1: And then pawned it?
2: I think that's what he's putting out there.
0: So we're not big boxing fans around here.
2: But yeah.
0: Vladimir Klitschko is like one of the greatest boxers of all time.
1: Oh, so right. You know who he is?
0: Yes. It took me a second with you reading it at a very slow pace. but Vladimir.
2: Yeah.
0: The father of Hayden Panettiere's baby is
2: right.
0: One of the top athletes in the history of the world.
2: Yeah.
1: Hey, do you know who Sophie Rain is?
0: Yeah, we've mentioned her before.
1: Well, we have.
2: A ton of times.
1: We have. All right, so Fester and Michelle, you know who Sophie Rain is? Bailey the extern, do you know who Sophie Rain is? No idea? No.
0: Did we order that toy, Ass Face?
1: Oh, yeah. Oh, where is it?
2: Oh, it got canceled.
1: What?
2: The order was canceled.
1: Why wouldn't you tell us this?
2: Because it just happened right when you were coming back and you were talking.
1: What the hell?
0: I got text messages. I'm looking down. It goes, where's Ass Face?
1: Where's Ass Face?
2: Yeah.
1: Butt face.
0: I'm sorry.
2: Says, delivery from store. Canceled.
1: Why?
2: I don't know. Well, it doesn't tell you why.
1: That is unreliable and unacceptable, Walmart.
2: Unacceptable.
0: Did we cause a rush on the butt face toy?
1: That is unfreaking acceptable.
0: Maybe. What if we talked? I mean, what if we talked about it? And
1: oh my
0: 40
1: God.
0: People went to Walmart and bought butt faces at Bell's Park.
1: Thank you for reminding me.
0: I forgot about it.
1: So I had you just remind yourself.
0: I got a text message. Everybody sends me text messages all show.
1: Michelle, when did you get the cancellation notice?
2: Right when you were coming back.
1: Why didn't you say immediately? Because
2: you were talking and you hate to be interrupted.
1: This is breaking news.
0: I got it. text from 9:28. Debbie sends me a text. Did the butt face thing come in?
1: No, it did not. Apparently, our butt face has been canceled.
0: Yeah, thanks, Deb.
2: Yeah.
1: This is not good.
0: This is awful. This is the worst news of the day. We can't end a show on this negative note.
1: This is breaking bad, bad news. We ordered the butt face because we had a story earlier from Good Housekeeping, by the way.
0: Yes.
1: That the hottest toy right now and the hottest toy for the season is going to be butt face. And it's a face that looks like a butt.
0: I mean, just like a butt. If you know what a butt looks like, you know what this toy looks like.
1: This is a kid's toy. It's called butt face. And you squeeze it and apparently it goes... Pfft. I mean, but this is a very popular toy. So I have the story at 7:30 this morning. Michelle gets on to Walmart and says it could be here in as little as 20 minutes, as long as 74 minutes. And literally, we come back from break, and you saw the alert that it was canceled?
2: Yep.
0: That's awful.
1: Breaking news on the MJ Morning Show. Walmart dicked us over. How do we not have butt face in our hands right now?
0: Seriously.
1: Why am I not squeezing butt?
0: This is so disappointing.
1: The horror. And there's no explanation on why they canceled our order.
2: No. I mean, maybe the driver got sick or...
0: Maybe they ran out of the products.
2: Right. They sold out.
1: This is terrible. We relied on Walmart.
2: Yeah.
1: For delivery during the morning show, and Walmart has failed us.
0: Thanks for nothing, Walmart.
1: I'm aggravated. All right. So back over to Sophie Rain.
2: Yes. Let's you know go what? Back to that.
1: Just ruined my mood.
0: Yeah. Mm. Right. What a downer.
1: Are you following that? I guess Sophie Rain is in some kind of a tiff with Pete Davidson. Pete Davidson mocked these Instagram models and influencers making $40 million a year for nothing. Hey, good for Pete Davidson. I like Pete Davidson. I love his raccoon eyes and everything.
0: Yeah, I like Sophie Rain. On Soph's side.
1: Does she live here? Is that the one that lives? Does she live in Tampa?
0: She was,
1: Can you look this up, Bailey, please?
3: My computer, I keep trying to look her up, but my computer internet
1: is not working. In the microphone.
3: Computer internet is not working.
1: Why is that?
3: I don't know.
1: All right.
0: Sophie Rain bought a 20-acre farm near Tampa, Florida.
1: Yeah. So Sophie Rain lives here. We ought to get Sophie Rain on.
0: And why? So she could buy the radio station?
1: Dude, I can buy this radio station.
0: Yeah. Probably rather work for Sophie.
1: Which boob?
0: Which boob? Right in the middle.
1: So Sophie Rain is in a beef. She's a local. Sophie Rain is in a beef with Pete Davidson. So during a recent interview with Variety, Pete Davidson ripped apart influencers who make $40 million a year doing nothing. And Davidson then questioned whether he should join OnlyFans and retire. He said it's bad and it makes me sad, you know, and girls are just talking to themselves on there. And they're like, okay, come get ready with me. I'm like, who the F are you? What do you do? Nothing. What the F is this? They make $40 million a year. What? And then I'm like, the world's broken. There's girls my age that go on TikTok and they'll like mutter like a thing and then do this, like dance. And I'm like, what the F are you doing? This is insane. Does no one else see how effing insane and lame this is? And these girls are like super famous. Like everyone's like, oh, my God, I can't believe. And I'm like, what? I don't know.
0: You really are reading this verbatim.
1: This is the first time I felt really old. But I do think about it like once a week. I'm like, should I start an OnlyFans and show off my bleep? Like really tight underwear and just I can't say that.
0: Here.
1: And retire.
0: I got some Sophie Rain audio here. I got to refresh this.
1: Or just keep, you know, keep trying. I don't know.
0: Here, MJ. I have Sophie Rain's reply. He says, I hope this explains a little more about me.
1: Okay.
0: Thanks for the shout out, though, Pete.
1: Pete. All right, so go ahead and roll this. Hit it. Okay, go.
4: Facts about myself since Pete Davidson said, who the f*** are you? My name is Sophie Rain, and yes, I am the girl who made $40 million in a year for doing nothing. Although I am a social media influencer and a TikToker, my main source of income comes from being a bot. You haven't seen my content? Well, you're in for a treat. Although the money does come easy for me, it wasn't always like that. I used to work a 9-to-5 job as a server for 3.5 years before doing social media. Contrary to popular belief, being an influencer is a lot of work. You have to post every single day without fail, or your views are going to drop tremendously. I thought Pete would know this after dating the most popular influencer in the world, but I guess paying attention to your significant other isn't everyone's priority in a relationship.
1: Oh.
4: And no, I'm not saying it's as hard as a full-time job, but it takes a lot of effort to stay popular and relevant. And besides just making money all the time, I do enjoy a simple life. I live full-time on a farm where I scoop cow shit in my fridge.
1: Dump!
0: That's what she said. Right, she scoops cow stuff. Right, but so she has a farm in the greater Tampa Bay area.
1: So she cut out the F-bomb, but she left the S-bomb. All right.
0: It's nice to know what her barometer is.
1: You know what? She actually sounds very intelligent.
0: And she actually...
1: She sounds pretty smart, actually, this Sophie Rain.
0: She goes on to say, Pete, who are you? What is Pete... And in reality, what does Pete Davidson do?
1: Where's her farm?
0: I don't know.
1: Where... Andrew, can you look it up? Where is Sophie Rain's farm? Like, what part of the Tampa Bay area? Is she up, like, near Dade City? Is she out toward Waimama? Is she in Hillsborough? Okay. I'm just curious. Why are you waving me off?
0: Because you're slowly going down every municipality. Is it near Brooksville?
1: Is it
0: closer to Odessa? Is it possibly in Winter Haven?
1: Every day I'm chuckling. All right. So, Andrew, look, I'm curious, where is her farm? Can we go to, like, Sophie Rain's farm and pet her animals?
0: So the farm acts as a rescue for cattle, which I think is a very noble cause.
1: Listen, I don't know much about her. Does she do adult content? Do we know? Is she, Michelle, is she adult content?
2: I have no idea.
0: Yeah, throw her 10
2: Why
0: bucks.
2: Are you asking
0: a,
2: me?
0: Yeah, throw her 10 bucks a month and you'll find out.
1: I mean, is she on OnlyFans?
0: Yes.
1: OnlyFans, but she's also on Instagram. Oh, so it must be her Instagram and TikTok, which she can't do adult crap. That's kind of like it feeds people to her OnlyFans where I don't know. I've never been on OnlyFans.
0: Okay, well, but she's doing it.
1: So
0: good for her.
1: She's swatting at Pete Davidson.
3: Yeah, she made $43 million in her first year on OnlyFans.
0: Yeah.
1: But is she like naked? Is she doing pornographic stuff? I don't know.
3: I'm pretty sure OnlyFans is just...
0: No, it's not.
1: No, it's like
0: whatever you want it to be.
1: It's like 80% is adult content.
0: It's whatever you want it to be is what it is.
3: I thought it was only.
1: No, it's only for fans. No, I can open up an OnlyFans account and I can do cooking with MJ with my clothes on.
0: And if somebody wants to give him 10 bucks a month to watch him do that,
1: exactly.
0: then that's 10 bucks a month.
3: What?
1: Yes. Yeah, you had no idea?
3: Yeah.
1: No, it's...
3: I thought it was literally only for naked content.
1: No, I think I've read it's like 70 to 80% of OnlyFans is naked adult content or adult content, and then there's a remainder that is not adult or pornographic content. Andrew, turn your microphone on, please. So what was that?
5: Said a listener told me Dade City, but I'm still looking.
1: Hey, I guessed. I said, there's a farm out in Dade City. Hey. Maybe this weekend. Oh no, we're going to be visiting my parents. But I got to get out soon.
0: Sorry, Dad, I can't come see you because I got to go to Dade City to visit Sophie Rain.
1: I'm a member of the Dade City Gun Club, and I haven't been out in a while. I got to get out. Plus, it's renewal month, so I got to get out. And maybe when I'm out at the Dade City Gun Club off of 52, maybe I'll stop at Sophie Rain's farm and say hi. You know, I'll bring a gift basket from the MJ Morning Show.
0: Yeah.
1: Hey, Michelle, I'm really disturbed that Walmart dropped the ball on our butt. All right, so hang on. Did they say...
2: No.
1: So there's no... You place an order, they cancel it, and there's no explanation.
2: Nope.
1: There's no, we're going to make it good.
2: No.
1: We're going to re-deliver.
2: No.
1: Well, Walmart sucks, or at least their delivery does.
2: In this instance, yes.
1: That's terrible. Anyway, I'm kind of amused by Sophie Rain getting into a tiff with Pete Davidson. I think it's kind of funny. All right. Last thing here. So, what are you laughing at?
0: I just got a text.
1: Every day he's chuckling.
0: Listen, yeah. I got a text message.
1: Yes.
0: And I know we're disappointed about Walmart.
1: You got to hurry.
0: When MJ mentioned the ass face toy on the show today, it reminded me of the time that MJ and BJ called Calvert DeForest.
1: Had
0: him do radio promos, and he wanted him to say Frogman and ass face.
1: Oh, yeah.
0: Hysterical.
1: I have that.
0: Maybe tomorrow we'll play it. I don't know.
1: I'd save that text. All right, you know what? So Calvert DeForest, he played Larry Bud Melman on the old David Letterman show years ago.
0: Hysterical.
1: And then we had him.
0: His number.
1: This is a funny story. We had his phone number. He was promoting something, and we had him on the show. But we had his phone number.
0: It's like,
1: and then we called him every day for like a week and a half.
0: But we had the number to do like the interview, and that was like his personal phone.
1: Yeah.
0: Call him at his house.
1: But we called him every day, and he was an old dude, and he was confused. We called him every day pretending we were from a different radio station doing the same interview and we would call them ourselves a different radio show name. And it was like Ass Boy and Fungus Face on the big 92. You know,
0: we'll find it for tomorrow.
1: Yeah, all right. Save that text.
0: We'll
1: dig that out of the vault. We got to go, folks. All right. I was mentioning, I had one other thing.
0: What's that?
1: So, Tom Cruise. So, the Digger flop, apparently, they're saying it's going to put a total hammer on Tom Cruise's rebirth. Sort of trying to rebirth himself as a more of a serious actor and not like an action star.
2: Oh,
0: whatever.
1: Yeah, what do you mean whatever?
0: Tom Cruise is the biggest actor in the history of cinema.
1: Let me tell you right now, that Tom Cruise in Digger, he was fantastic. Michelle and I saw Digger.
2: Yeah.
1: The movie was great. I would highly recommend you see Digger. The twist, what we didn't know what was coming, I thought was fantastic. I thought Tom Cruise was tremendous. I think he delivered an Oscar-winning performance. So I feel bad that this might put a kibosh on kind of a serious rebirth of Tom Cruise's career. Anyway, so I guess he's going to have to stick with Top Gun 3 and Mission Impossible 12. All right? We got to go, folks. All right, have a great one. We'll see you back here tomorrow. MJ Morning Show on Q105, 104.7 FM. And hey, let's be careful out there.
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bass hits of the 80s and 90s and more. Did you miss the word at the top of the hour? Don't worry, I got you. Now, listen how this is spelled. Some of you guys might spell it wrong. The word is triumph. Remember Triumph the dog back in the day? It's T-R-I-U-M-P-H. Text it to 45911. You have a total of 25 minutes to get it in, so even if you text it right now or you can't do it, you are still in the entry to win $1,000, okay? So text the word TRIUMPH to 45911. The next thing you got to do is just pick up the phone. It's that easy. We'll call you like three or four times in a row to make sure that you pick up. Good luck.

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105. Hey, what's up? I'm Meredith. Okay, when you guys go shopping for clothes or underwear, do you always wash them first or do you just put those bad boys on? Because I will be the first one to admit, and you can judge me all you want. There's been times when I go shopping and I just put the jacket on or the underwear on. Well, apparently, a Texas attorney general has launched an investigation into whether Fruit of the Loom and Hanes use potentially toxic chemicals in children's underwear. It's been associated with health concerns like cancer. So please wash your clothes first, especially that underwear.

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Q105, Tampa Bay's hits of the 80s, 90s, and more. I'm Meredith. Do you believe most of these bands when they say that they're never going to tour again, like Journey? They're like, this is it. It's our final go-around. Spend all your hard-earned money and come see us this one last time. Because I don't always believe it. We've seen it happen. People unretire all the time. Either they have expenses or, you know, they got to pay child support, whatever it is. So hopefully they will go back out on tour. But yeah, they said that they're not touring anymore, which is unfortunate. Because I do love Journey. It's Q105.

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Q105. I am so excited about this Rays game tonight. I mean, I don't like that it starts at 8 o'clock, but, you know, primetime TV, of course. And, yes, they're going up against the Yankees. But if they shut them out tonight and they win, the Yankees are no more. They say bye-bye. You know, it's funny. In my household, we're split. My husband loves the Yankees, and I love the Rays. So, go Rays.

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Yes, the $1,000 Tukey Tukey cash call word is coming up here in just a few moments. Seriously, at 12 o'clock, we're going to give you that word. All you got to do is text it in to 45911. It's that simple. And then pick up the phone because we're going to tell you that you've won $1,000 here on Q105. Good luck.

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That's GAINS to 45911. Like you go to the gym, you want to get some GAINS. Well, now we're giving you GAINS in that wallet, baby. 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

listening to Q105. Hey, I'm Meredith. Have you noticed that car repairs are costing us way more? The government index that tracks prices for car maintenance and repairs has climbed how much? 45% since 2021. So you're not going crazy. Everything's more expensive. Another

If you texted our Tukey Tukey $1,000 cash word and you're waiting for that phone call, you should be receiving it right about now. And they'll call you three or four times in a row. Your next opportunity to play is at 3 p.m. So keep it here on Q105.

0: the work week and over halfway through your work day as well. So that'll put a smile on your face. 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

105. 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There have been three people charged for selling, no, not drugs, protected sea turtles in Florida. And there's a huge investigation for it. Who's buying a sea turtle? Why are we buying sea turtles? What is going on? People are selling the weirdest crap. They deserve to be out in the ocean and free.

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I'm laughing hysterically at this viral video that captured a drunk driving woman, and she decided to do donuts on the courthouse lawn. Out of all the places to do donuts, it looks like a pretty lawn. 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But anyway, kind of funny.

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Q105. I love a good Grady Judd story. He is blasting this Polk County woman who's accused of stealing two pumpkin-shaped cushions from her neighbor's porch. And then her getaway car was the golf cart, right? 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Stealing from your neighbor. What a lovely thing to do.

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lovers, listen up. Duncan is teaming with Marvel for like a massive Avengers Doomsday menu. It's all happening November 4th, and Duncan's rolling out 6 limited edition drinks ranging from espressos, refreshers, and lemonades. It's inspired by Marvel characters, Dr. Doom, Black Panthers,

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I'm Meredith. Okay, so could too much protein actually make you age faster? Everything has extra protein in it. It could be cereal. It could be your drinks at the drive-thru. A new study by a scientific journal suggests that eating excessive amounts of protein could activate processes linked to inflammation and cellular damage and slow down your metabolism, a.k.a. you're aging faster. So eat extra protein, but don't overdo it, I guess, in the long run. You don't want to age faster. At least I don't want to. No woman wants.

excited at the top of the hour at 3 p.m. That's your next chance to win $1,000. I mean, everything is so dang expensive right now. Do you have to fill up your tank? Do you have a bill, a car note or something like that? Maybe you want to spend $1,000 on a vacation. You can take me with you. I need a vacation. Your next chance is at 3 p.m. We're going to give you that code word, and then you just text it to 45911. Your next thing you got to do is just pick up the phone because you'll win $1,000.

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2: There's an accident northbound 275 at 75 getting into Pasco County this afternoon. Traffic slow in Tampa, westbound I-4 getting into downtown Tampa. Northbound 275 traffic is starting to build approaching Ashley. And there's an accident on the Skyway right at the top, southbound 275 getting into Manatee County.
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the Rays can end it tonight at the ALCS, 8 o'clock at Yankee Stadium. 2 games to none. 1 win. That's all we need. 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
2: Traffic slow this afternoon, southbound 275, getting on the Skyway. Things look good across the Courtney Campbell, Howard Franklin, and Gandy Bridge. In Pinellas, there's an accident near Ulmerton and Belcher. Traffic's building in Tampa, northbound 275 at Dale Mabry, and there's an accident at Dale Mabry and Ehrlich. Traffic brought to you by The Aggressive Attorneys, Winters and Yonker. I'm Kathy Davis on Q105.

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Yeah, maybe you're one of those people that goes to Busch Gardens for roller coasters. Now imagine getting on one after you've spent the night looking over your shoulder at the scary ghoul and goblins. 4 Howl O Scream tickets up for grabs with Radio Crossword just after 4:40 on Q105. 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

So Tampa Bay's getting another professional sports team next year. Women's basketball at the England Center. Here's the fun part. It doesn't have a name yet. They're just asking Tampa Bay to help name it. So if somebody handed you a blank jersey and said, hey, name our new Tampa team, what are you putting across the front? It's Tampa Bay's Hits of the 80s, 90s, and more. 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

All right, so Reese's now has to clarify the pumpkin face isn't actually carved into the candy. We needed that disclaimer, apparently, because...

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2: Traffic's heavy in Tampa, northbound Veterans Expressway approaching Van Dyke. There's also traffic delays northbound 275 approaching Sly. There's heavy traffic north and southbound 75 at I-4, and the bridges look good right now. There's also a crash in Pinellas southbound 19 at Park Boulevard. Traffic brought to you by the Aggressive Attorneys, Winters and Yonker. I'm Kathy Davis on Q105.
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2: 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Your clue is it can be royal without wearing a crown. 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

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Howl O' Scream. The clue was for this six-letter word, it can be royal without wearing a crown. If you guess the word purple, you got it. We'll let you know if you're the winner. If not, we'll try again tomorrow just after 4:40 with Radio Crossword.

put $1,000 cash in your bank account with the Tukey Tukey Cash Call on Q105. You're texting the word VAULT to 45911. That's V-A-U-L-T, VAULT to 45911 for that cash right now. I've got a

on the big debate right now. Everyone says, stop changing the clocks. Fine, but what time do you keep? More daylight in the morning or more daylight at night? That's the big debate. Q105, where are you at?

about your plans tonight if watching the Rays tonight by yourself feels wrong. The Trop is open, even though the team's in New York. $5 gets you into that watch party. And honestly, if they clinch the ALCS tonight, being in that building with a few thousand other Rays fans sounds like a pretty good place to be. Rays up. We're going to take it home tonight. It's Q105, Tampa Bay's hits of the 80s, 90s, and more.

Hey, it's Will Calder here on Q105, trying to get you hooked up with that BOGO. We love them BOGOs here in Florida. 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
2: Rain's causing some slow traffic tonight. Be careful driving. There's delays northbound 75 getting into Pasco. There's also a crash northbound on the Veterans Expressway near Van Dyke. Traffic slow from an accident northbound 275 near Sly. There's an accident northbound 275 at Dale Mabry. And traffic's heavy northbound 75 near I-4. 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I'm Kathy Davis on Q105.
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4: Rain's causing some slow traffic tonight. Be careful driving. There's delays northbound 75 getting into Pasco. There's also a crash northbound the Veterans Expressway near Van Dyke. Traffic slow from an accident northbound 275 near Sly. There's an accident northbound 275 at Dale Mabry. And traffic's heavy northbound 75 near I-4. Traffic brought to you by the Aggressive Attorneys, Winters and Yonker. I'm Kathy Davis on Q105. 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
1: Lots of rain still moving through Pasco County tonight. Be careful on the roads. Traffic slow northbound on the Veterans Expressway near Van Dyke. Northbound 275 is slow near Sly. And north and southbound 75 is accident-free. Through Riverview, traffic slow southbound 301. There's a crash near Boyette and McMullen Road. And in Pinellas, there's an accident at Ulmerton and Seminole. Traffic brought to you by the Aggressive Attorneys, Winters and Yonker. I'm Kathy Davis on Q105.
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10: I'm Kathy Castor. 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
11: 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Kathy's net worth has gone up nearly 4,000%, from middle class to multi-millionaire. DC does have a major problem. It's Crooked Kathy Castor. 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

It's all about the scary ghouls and goblins and you inviting three friends or maybe your family to go to Busch Gardens Tampa Bay for their Howl O' Scream After Dark event. 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

0: 5 traffic brought to you by the aggressive attorneys, Winters and Yonker.
1: There's an accident tonight, northbound 75 approaching Brusby Downs, and traffic slow northbound on the Veterans Expressway approaching Van Dyke. There's a crash northbound 275 at Sly, and no problems across the bridges right now. There's also an accident near Boyette and McMullen Road. Traffic brought to you by the aggressive attorneys, Winters and Yonker. I'm Kathy Davis on Q105.
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Game 3 at 8. One win away from the ALCS. Let's go. Rays up. Tampa Bay's hits of the 80s, 90s, and more. It's Q102.

Tampa Bay's hits of the 80s, 90s, and more on Q105. I am Schreiner. In about 20 minutes or so, we're going to kick off 105 minutes commercial-free. And that, my friends, will carry us almost all the way through the 80s today tonight. Here's Bryan Adams, Heaven, on Q105.

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So be listening for those keywords and your chance to cash in the $1,000 Tukey Tukey Cash Call on Q105.